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2: Dispatch. I'll be clear of tracks and UTT.
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5: 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Second data is going to be Mary David George 568.
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2: Five five will be en route to Saratoga. Where's your
4: rate? 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
5: Issued multiple parking tickets to the vehicles on Henry Street at Caroline for not meeting emergency traffic. Will be time.
2: Number.
7: 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Apartment A. Adam. 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Woods Hollow. Back 3. 20.
0: Can you generate a run number for a shed to med arriving shed?
2: Shed to med 20. Seventy six and Grace Moore, King William Charlie 2306 at 2010.

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1: 1955.
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0: you. 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
1: 10-4 West Ave Stewart's. 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
2: EMS
1: 1952.
2: University of Waterford.
3: 113. Fetch 545.
4: Aviation at Potter, New York, Barry, John 1685.
1: EMS 1975. Confirming route to Lakeview.
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1: 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Parties are separated at this time. The mom's address is 26 North Milton Road. The active domestic occurred at 22 North Milton.
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1: County 2G15.
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0: G22-911 open line, Santa Malta, 6th Avenue M. No void. History is showing in Natalie Jara.
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1: Nine three sheriff dispatch. 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
0: It's going to be State Road 8 near Goodman Road.
1: Yeah,
0: the welfare check call in by a passerby reporting out a female, appeared younger in age, wearing a camo jacket, walking behind the guardrail and staggering. No one of you, just an area check if located.

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1: New County, West Elizabeth, Carpenter,
0: County Route 11. 2023. Elizabeth Carpenter requesting a welfare check on her two children, a Noah Krupski, age 13, and a Aria Krupski, age 11. She had negative contact. Reports Noah has her blocked, and she's got no answer from the father there. Glens Falls did check an address there. They were advised they may be at this address.
2: Two traffic stop.
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4: Nine seven shares. Off at 2024. 497.
0: Concern for the children.
4: No apologies. Clear shit.
0: You're good. And just concern for their welfare. She hasn't spoken with them.
2: John's
0: for a
2: secure.
0: Time.
2: Interviewing. You can keep one coming.
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3: You're responding at 2031 for cardiac alcohol assist for an 83-year-old male that's parked on the floor. So 113 Catherine Street.
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7: 4133, Sheriff says.
6: Sheriff.
7: Clear back, Sheriff.
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1: Receive 2G92 and 319. Third party report number 59, Slateway, Town of Harbor, State Route 196. Complainants in Arthur Monroe reporting his daughter, Elena Monroe, called them reporting she was hiding from her mother, who then proceeded to kick in the door to the bathroom and hit her head off something. I believe the mother is a Aaron Carroll. He's reporting he is a correction. Aaron is a protected person, full stay away, so he's not allowed there.
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7: 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Number 1454, State Route 9. 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Now laying outside the parking lot. Caller and our coworkers don't feel safe leaving until he's removed.
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0: off is in a black 2000 Jeep Wrangler. Unknown direction. After leaving 24 Elm Street.
1: 1689 Joe, be clear. No issues.
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1: Three, two, one, route three, which way?
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2: Disregard. On a 40 AM patrols, Village of 40 AM patrols, stay route 4 and 149 for a traffic complaint. Well.
6: 31. S 23 on Woodall Road, Granville. 26 Holly State.
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3: Is currently in Florida, but saw a female go onto her property over a camera. She did that a dash back to an alley near the flatbed trailer. There is a trailer and a motorcycle trailer can be seen on the cameras. The caller is available by phone. A Michelle Beckard, 518-779-9776.
1: 346.
4: Copy. We'll have that one.
1: You could start southbound.
3: Receive, most exciting
1: is around 2047. Copy the caller following him.
4: I'm
1: at 411. Advise you is northbound on State Route 4 towards Whitehall.
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6: I'll be out. 2114394. 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
5: 2049. They police unit Santa Malta for trespassing. One Galleon Drive, across Admiral's Way. Windjammer, please.
2: Can you look up Lily and Cab Route? 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
7: Manny, Longview Ave, Fort Edward. 2015 Nissan Titan, color red.
5: 3, Santa Malta, trespassing, 1 Galleon Drive. Caller stating that a Hispanic-looking subject on a bike was going up to the caller's vehicle, refusing to leave. The male did just leave in the direction of the racetrack. Caller states that this is an ongoing issue and would like a report.
8: 2-3 and 2-2.
5: 2-2-2-3, 2-2-2-2, at 2015.

0: County 911, 4152, 4156, and 497. Bill Stapley, Gina Tunn, Clifton Park, for suspicious persons, 13 Haystack Road.
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0: W Unit Town of Clifton Park for a suspicious person, 13 Haystack Road. Caller is reporting that there were two white males approaching her house. Stated that they were with Terminix, appeared to be intoxicated. They have left on foot in the area of 15 to 16 Haystack now. They are going door to door.
5: 4152.
2: 5-6.
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2: In the area.
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9: 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You have an update for the direction?
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0: Yeah.
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1: 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Did that ambulance just divert from McCandville to that traffic accident? All right, we'll be route back to mechanics. We'll take care of that call on 54 South Main.
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10: I have a dog walking service. 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
9: An EMS, I have a 23-year-old female, conscious, aware, breathing. She's got a laceration to the back of her head.
2: No, 1956.
9: EMS advising the 23-year-old female is conscious, alert, and breathing with a laceration of the back of the head.
2: Received. Thank you.
0: Headquarters on 539.
9: Air horn. They have left going towards Route 9, like
6: car lost
9: near Power Canna. Both are white males. One is wearing a white sweatshirt. The other is wearing a black sweatshirt.
6: Copy, and route. Car is not requesting
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1: 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Right in front of Howard Cannon now.
3: 2057. You can try transporting one to Albany Med.
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11: 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I checked the area. 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I'm going to be out at Derby Park securing the gates.
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0: 9 Summit County. The juvenile's got into a vehicle. We're northbound on Route 9, just approaching Sidewing now. Going to attempt to stop.
1: Attempt to stop 2101 on Route 9 in Sidderley.
2: Is the caller for this on scene, or would they like an interview?
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2: 10-4.
4: Four and 5-2 County will be out with a vehicle with these two males. I'll advise the reg.
1: 2101.
5: Four one 5-6 County. It's California reg 9 Edward Victor Zebra 445. Next to 15 Haystack Road.
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3: Took a fire, E562, 5654, priority 2 medical assist at 290 West Avenue, the YMCA. 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
6: Lincoln 05 correction 02 05 1997. Second's going to be a male.
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6: 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First Keith King Edward Ida Tom Henry middle initial M Mary Jr. 12 23 20 02.
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3: 03 for priority 2 Bravo response. 50-year-old male that fell and has a facial injury. He'll be located at the pool deck.
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2: 0582.
3: Hey,
2: Nathan. Male, he was uncooperative, highly intoxicated. He refused to identify himself. He advised him to stop urinating in public. We'll be clear.
1: 10-5.
10: 10-4, be around.
3: Turn around at 2104 for priority 2 Bravo response. 50-year-old male that fell and has a facial injury. He'll be located at the pool deck.
10: Seven. Negative foul, negative OP. 415-206, go ahead with your data.
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9: 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You should be clear.
8: 1350 Baldwin Corners Road. A 911 rapid SOS plot did not ring into the the center. Attempted a callback, left a voicemail.
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8: Address. We do have history yesterday dealing with a Gadway there, MHU related.
4: 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They keep cutting through the main parking lot, past the barricades, and then coming up 9N. 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

0: during that night too. 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
2: Coordinate 10-7.
1: Yeah, okay.

0: 8282. I'm telling Simon Check in the area.
1: Stand by.
2: Five. 17.
3: Units could head back over to the gateway for the lewdness and decency. Aruna has called advising that male party is still on her property and is continuing to urinate. She's requesting to speak with officers and would like to trespass. Be advised, she is highly agitated.
4: In service.
5: 19-5 to arrive.
4: 21-0, 21-0, 21-0, 21-0, 21-0, 21-0, 21-0, 21-0, 21-0, 21-0, 21-0, 21-0, 21-0, 21-0, 21-0, 21-0, 21-0, 21-0, 21-0, 21-0, 21-0, 21-0, 21-0, 21-0, 21-0, 21-0, 21-0, 21-0, 21-0, 21-0, 21-0, 21-0, 21-0, 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21-0, 21-0, 21-0, 21-0, 21-0, 21-0, 21-0, 21-0, 21-0, 21-0,
2: 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I'll be clearing.
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2: EMS.
3: 534, Gurney Lane, westbound.
1: 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The
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0: In the Walmart 8 end, you want to see your 9 be a lockout of a blue Kia Soul.
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0: Right,
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2: 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She did describe one wearing a white t-shirt and a black backpack. Last seen going towards Maple Street on Mill Street. She did request an in-person interview.
8: 4178.
4: 10-4.

0: 18.
1: Just be advised, Skidmore campus security recontact is advising they could see fireworks. They're not on campus property. Appears to be in the area of Daniels and Bloomfield.
2: 350,
3: ball
4: 2215,
3: interstate.
4: 21-13. Snowland Road and Columbine Avenue. Calls reporting 6 people. One of them is holding an axe, threatening the caller for spinning his tires. The caller is in a truck.
3: 40, I'll be clear.
4: Black F-150 with silver stripes caused damage to vehicles and fled.
0: 4136.
5: 3013, Oliver.
2: 2G15.
4: 2G13,
5: 2G15, 2113. 4193,
3: Sheriff's Dispatch. I have a
5: plea. Sheriff's Dispatch. Please clear the chat update. I can
3: head towards the other secure. Lincoln, Nora, Victor, 5452.
5: Action 36.
6: Sheriff's Dispatch.
4: 1227.
7: Officer Ackley, go ahead.
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0: 2, operated by Klein, you ready? And if you can run the arrow.
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0: 36 copies.
1: 711 Kia Soul, color blue, 288. 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
2: 15.
1: Clifton Park.
3: Received, I'll be secure no further.
4: The caller still at Nolan and Combine.
1: 2114.
0: One complainant, Douglas and B Cross complaints, is at Nolan and Combine. The other one is down at the boat launch.
4: I'll go to Nolan and Columbine, 2G13.
0: 36 County, we get a reg on the vehicle.
5: Did they say those were ATVs or just like go karts?
0: I mean, go
5: karts.
0: The phone to see if I can get a name that fell out of the truck when they were doing the donuts. Copy, thank you.
6: It is you.
0: Checked campus and checked Clinton to Daniels. Those are going to be out of the city. Units will be 10-8.

0: in the laundry room having a mental health episode, now sleeping under a table. They advise they also took the caller's laundry to use as a blanket.
1: 1-3, checking in on Albany Tech.
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0: 882.
3: All units to be clear from the gateway. Nelson, send on his way. Dad, can't advise of trespass.
4: 2116.
0: Advise of trespass.
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0: and you'll experience this.
1: County. I believe I'm going to be out with the Nolan Columbine. It's going to be New York Red, Lincoln, Zebra George, 4469.
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2: Broadway and Kirtland Street, Massachusetts 8, Paul Adams.
1: I'd like to report an inactive larceny. Front Street and Bass Street, the 9/11 Memorial Park. She's reporting that she left items in the park and they are now gone and would like to make a report.
3: Let me see if we handle that. You can close it out.
1: Received. I will close this out at 21:20.

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1: Three Six County, I'll be out with 2213.
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0: 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Did she advise if there's any damage to the door?
1: She did not.
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0: Where was the other party located for the morale call here?
1: By the boat launch.
0: Receive, I'm going to be off momentarily.
1: 2122.
2: I'm going to be en route to Saratoga Hospital, 941, starting 13740, 13740. Male has made threats to law enforcement.
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6: Last name Lee, Lincoln, Edward, Edward. First name Trisha, Tom, Robert, Ida, Sam, Henry, Adam. Initial L, Lincoln, date of birth 5/10/1982, 82.
1: Okay. I have a name and number when you're ready regarding a missing person.
7: Morale EMS, 1 Delta Champaign, 47 Harrison Avenue, apartment 224, across from Lydia Street, Circle Drive, tax 3, 2124. 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
0: 4-1, got it.
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0: In each of the units en route to the casino, be advised both parties have now made physical contact with the managers. One has shoved the other. Unknown the physical altercation of the second. Both parties are white males, one wearing a blue long sleeve with a hoodie, black shorts, and gray sneakers. The second is wearing a tan shirt and black shorts with sneakers.
1: Net 713, we are roughly 3 minutes out. Can we get a description of the LZ and any hazards, please?

0: 5 copy. 3 EMF.
1: Thank you.
2: Yeah.
1: Appreciate cross the Ferris and Minor. So now I want to hang up call, potted 226 Ferry. Audie wants to leave a voicemail.

0: Mass, 272 Green Barn Road, Kingsbury, across the Madison Road and Route 4. Lee Everett, all residents, 64-year-old female, difficulty breathing, 1 ALS.
1: 1477.
2: Number.
0: All the other boat launch in the row, across the Madison Road and
3: Saratoga County.
0: 64-year-old female, difficulty breathing. 1 ALS, 2128.
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1: 10-4. 8-8-242-17. 17. 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NCIC will be negative.
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4: Can you put my current back in pending? I'm going to have a traffic stop. Let me know when you're ready for the reg.
3: Sure, one.
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3: It's going to be 9N just north of the Tops Village of Corinth. Frank Mary Tom 2450. Can you just confirm if this road is still supposed to be shut down because of that accident?
5: 560.
3: I believe it is. They had DOT setting up barricades approximately about 40 minutes ago.
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5: 33. 15.
4: Adam, Nora, Robert, Ida, George.
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1: Agent. Brianna, Melanie, Mercuro is showing valid D. David out of Porter Corners, NCIC OP negative.
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0: 82, want my name, date of birth, out of New York, when you're ready.
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0: Last name, King, Union, Lincoln, Ida, King, Ocean, Union. First name, Nikita, Nora, Ida, King, Ida, Tom, Adam. Date of birth, 3/22/1991, white male, no middle name. 6963.
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0: Area check, number 29, Peachtree Lane, across the bottom lane and Fawn Lane. Caller resides on Fawn Lane, reporting loud music and fireworks have been going off for the last few hours. 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
2: Mass control 2752. 2752 has arrived. 2752 arriving 2141.
1: Let's shoot 214.
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1: 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Out of morale.
0: 67-year-old male fallen, groin injury. Priority MS, a second call. 14 North Solo Avenue. 67-year-old male fallen with a groin injury. 2142.

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2: Port Edward, Fort Ann, Murrow, also being dispatched. 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
3: 10-8, there's no conflicting time. 1107, Carrier 68, cross up Murphy Lane and Niles Road
2: 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Difficulty breathing, abdominal pain.
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0: Sheriff's dispatch.
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1: 21 persons.
0: 97 Sheriff's dispatch. 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
2: Port Edward, Fort Ann, Murrow, also being dispatched. Automatic mutual aid for Port Edward, second call. 14 North Sola Avenue. 67-year-old male, fallen with a groin injury for Cambridge EMS. 1107, Carrier 68, Murphy Lane and Niles Road for an 83-year-old male, difficulty breathing. Abdominal pain, 2146.
5: North Sola Avenue, cross up Broadway and Caputo Avenue, a 67-year-old male, fallen with a groin injury. We have it as a tubular.

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1: Semi Gun Falls, fire emergency. Marconi Fire Control, 4 Gun Falls, fire emergency. Respond number 61, 1st Street. Caution, 7 Maple Street and New Street. A 92-year-old male, ground level fall, requesting a lift assist. May Prodi 2 be also response.
0: 2-0.
2: Stand
1: over,
2: doing
1: Marketing Fire Control, Peter Gun Falls, fire emergency, 61 1st Street, cross streets of Staple and New, a 92-year-old male, uninjured, ground level fall, requesting a lift assist. May Prodi 2 be lost response, fire control 2148.
2: AG, 2-8, dispatch. 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
2: 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Available state police unit 10 and a half, move for disturbance. 1588 Route 9, the extra mark.
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2: Described to be a tall Indian male, no visible weapon. Possible plate in the vehicle of John Henry Michael 9654. He went left on a Sitterly Road driving westbound.
7: 35.
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0: 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State police issued multiple.
1: 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State police issued multiple. 2152.
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0: I haven't done 17.
3: Sheriff's Dispatch.
2: Can you put me and 49 on a separate call for service? We're going to have one in custody, 1192.
3: Pursuit, that's the same location.
2: That's affirmative.
3: 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I'll be clear last back in service. I'm going to ball the area for the mail and count it.
1: Going to be on Canal Street and East Street with New York passenger Mary Boy Ball, 5258.
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2: Secondary screening, New York, Henry, Sam, William, 5502, repeating, Henry, Sam, William, 5502.
0: Cambridge EMS, for the town of Hoosick, 12 Curry Avenue. 53-year-old female, fall with a knee injury, 2155.
2: 27 dispatch, we have the RO.
0: Received. 225 to responding to Hoosick, 2155.
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3: Yeah,
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0: 21-478, I don't know if you copied earlier, the village owns that building that you inquired.
3: Confirmed, thank you.
1: Henry Michael, 9654, in relation to a disturbance at the Extra Mart in Half Moon, belonging to a Pamela Bodowin. She resides at 5 Pine Street in Waterford.
4: Copy. Was the RO involved?
1: 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The caller stated that it was a tall Indian male who threatened the caller.
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5: 10-4, out with the RO administering. Dispatch, you're going to have your data when you're ready. Ultimate to Saratoga.
1: Okay. Mulberry Road.
0: Yes. 22.
6: 22.
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6: 224 on arriving.
1: Caller has someone that wants to leave the house that is intoxicated. It's a verbal argument at this time. They're in an Outlander, white in color. She is leaving in the vehicle.
9: 3G23, do you have registration for the vehicle?
1: Not at this time. Appears to be parked at the end of the driveway.
10: The caller, there's no damage to the door. No further issues, I'll be clear.
0: 220.
5: 4193, Sheriff's Dispatch.
0: Check.
5: Sure. Dispatch me into CAD ID 106, please.
0: County, I'm 146, 146
1: there. Moving in, it's not Park Area Check, 2321 Huntridge Drive. Caller stated that when he passed the list that he saw the vehicle belonging to a Jason Osier parked there, concerned that his daughter is with him. It is Lincoln Boy Boy 2987, coming back to a 2017 Chevy Malibu, gray in color.
11: 41156 County. You can send me the area check. It's in regards to a case I was working on earlier today.
1: RC 4156, 2202.
12: 4152 County. I'm going to go with Tim as well.
1: 2202.
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1: Proceed. 911-4178, available speak to unit 10 occurrence for a driving complaint, Route 9N in Chapman Street. Lieutenant Corinth for a driving complaint, Route 9N and Chapman Street. Caller is reporting a possible impaired driver going a low rate of speed, unable to maintain lane. They're going northbound on Route 9.
13: Port Edward. They're currently on scene at 272 Green Barn Road in Attendant Kingsbury, across of Bentley Road. It's a 64-year-old female, conscious, moderate, severe difficulty breathing, the COPD history.
1: 178-2G13, we have a plate, New York, Michael, 5-1, William Sampson.
13: Clear,
14: Queensford Emergency Mutual Aid Request, Washington County, Fort Edward.
1: 2G13, in addition to that, they are currently passing Morgan's Way. We are attempting to confirm the plate.
14: Team Mutual Request, Washington County, Fort Edward, ALS, 272 Green Barn Road in the town of Kingsbury, cross streets of Bentley Road.
9: Okay.
14: Yeah, 64-year-old female, difficulty breathing, COPD, probably one ALS response.
9: Where do you have 2G13 going? I was out on a traffic stop.
1: En route to North Route 9N and Chapman Street for driving complaint. Possible impaired driver. Unable to maintain lane.
14: Fire control repeating for Queensborough Emergency, ALS Mutual Aid for Washington County, Fort Edward. Number 272 Green Barn
1: passing
14: Road.
1: Passing Morgan's Way at
14: this
1: time.
14: Cross streets of Bentley Road. 64-year-old female.
1: East
14: severe difficulty breathing with COPD. Party 1 ALS response. Fire control 2205.
9: 2223 County LVL.
1: 2205.
13: 2654 arriving 2205.

0: County 2213. Four and 78 will be observing the vehicle at this time.
1: 78 County, we're north on 9N entering the village of Corinth right now.
0: North on 9N entering village of Corinth, 2207.
2: We'll be en route. Are they looking for an ALS intercept or a full mutually call?
3: 723, I'll check and get back to you. 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
2: Received.
4: Four 152 Sheriff's Assange.
3: Interceptor directly to the scene.
5: What was the
4: registered disturbance? CAT ID 592.
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7: John Henry Michael 9654.
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0: Yeah, ma'am.
8: 530 back in stickers.
0: That's great.
1: New Jersey, Michael 51, William Sam King.
9: Received, 2208.
3: That's on 562.
10: Last name, Boy, Union, Robert, George, Ocean, Sam. First name, Mark.
9: Number.
10: Middle initial, A, Adam. Date of birth, 4-18-91.
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11: 2G22 County, all right.
0: 2209.
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8: 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Officer Degnan's going to have one custody 1192 for the RO of the Kia.
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0: 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Both units clear at 2211.
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12: Washington County is advising 2752 is currently en route to Glens Falls Hospital. Their direction of travel is Green Barn Road to Bentley, to Vaughn, to Dix Ave.
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0: Adam, Tom Young, first name Brian, middle initial R, Robert, July 2nd, 1975.
5: Walmart 891, State Route 9. My car is reporting a female appears to be passed out in our vehicle, described as a blue and colored PT Cruiser near the grocery door entrance.
1: EMS 3851.
5: 015.
1: EMS.
5: 545-2215.
1: Interrupt to Saratoga.
0: Go ahead.
1: Tugwell Way was notified in the route.
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9: Can you create me an incident for a found wallet, Canada?
4: 4753.
1: 10-4, confirming this is still in relation to the disturbance at the casino.
4: Affirmative.
5: Do just 10-4. 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
9: Chief, 2216.
7: New Jersey is a little difficult to read. It looks like Toomey Messina appears to be valid out of New Jersey West. Hello. He is West.
6: EMS Control Queensbury 723.
9: EMS John Indiel 723.
10: All units detained. These individuals have been sent on their way in an Uber. 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
1: Stand by.
9: Stand by.
7: We valid and negative file.
0: Receive, I'm secure.
11: Houston County is on.
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12: Sir, you're looking for an out, please.
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12: Race it.
11: Are you looking for an update on the location or the we'll have central? 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
12: Sure.
11: They're currently on Vaughn Road. I'm approaching Dix Avenue here shortly. As far as we know, it's a 64-year-old female with difficulty breathing and COPD history. No further update on that.
0: Cheers, Mr.
9: Dix Avenue.
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0: 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Going to be in the parking lot of Stewart's, New York, King Union Lincoln 1758.
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4: Can I get my call for service, please?
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5: Chef
0: 617. 617, State Route 9, apartment number 2 in the town of Chester. Linda O'Brien is the caller. She's reporting she owns a 2017 Nissan 4-door that was parked in a different location, a house next to hers, when her daughter's ex-boyfriend, Gerald, unknown last name, took the vehicle and started operating it sometime this evening. She is unsure where her vehicle is at this point, and reporting the vehicle to have no plates on it.
4: Can you put me on that missing persons call? I'm going to have Mark on board and we're up back to the phone.
0: You're going to be interviewing the caller at number 6317, State Route 9, apartment number 2, a Linda O'Brien.
5: Continue. 2D592223. 4178, Sheriff Dispatch. 55 has that mail en route back to his residence.
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3: 532, ID7 southbound between 18 and 19.
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1: Counting 2G29, Town of Malta, driving complaint. Loser Forest Boulevard, extension Rocket. A caller's reporting vehicles, approximately 3 to 4, driving, correction, racing down the road with people in the road near the athletic fields.
0: We're 1292 Coach Road, between Todd Road and Trip Road, speak with a Heather Hyatt.
2: Reference
0: the neighbors riding ATVs intoxicated.
1: 2G29-2228.
0: She phone and reporting that she also has a cease and desist order.
3: 4127, on route.
1: 4127, also on route, 2228.
4: Sheriff's Assessment.
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0: 24 Old Town Way off of County Route 30. Speak with Rafael Hernandez. He's reporting that he is in a state of crisis, and his father is keeping him in a state of isolation. He's reporting that he did physically strike the father in the face.
1: I have some data when you're ready to copy it.
2: Go ahead.
1: The plate on that vehicle, so you can get the particulars of the vehicle, is going to be New York Lincoln Tom Young, 4145. 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Also have the client ID for the caller, so you have her information when you're ready.
3: 82.
0: Very check transition.
1: New York State client ID, 816. 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

0: 455, sure is this much?
1: Sure is, Mitch.
0: Take care, you can really put me back on the crash from 9 in. I'll be in route.
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1: 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It's going to be 4 Southwestern Ave.
0: Very civil attempt.
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1: 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I'll be out with 532.
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6: 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Concerned. 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
1: 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It's going to be number 91.
2: What's
1: that? 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
2: 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They'll be giving him a ride to 36 Chip Shop.

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2: 19 off.
1: 313 back up.
3: Ten eight two. Your job running. Just a ground. I have a lot of fun. Are you ready?
1: 3122, State Route 4. Speak with Eric Beagle.
4: 4, go ahead.
1: He's requesting transport to Glens Falls 823-774-203. His apartment with toxins.
4: Mm-hmm.
1: And he doesn't want to be there anymore.
2: Where is he?
4: Person, Putnam Road and Jacob Drive.
1: 4, he was having difficulty breathing. If you want an ambulance,
5: 36,
1: he's negative, just a cop to bring
5: Main
1: him
5: Street,
1: off.
5: South Glens Falls.
6: 2G15, Interstate 17.
4: Available unit 10 in Northumberland for suspicious person, Putnam Road and Jacob Drive. Caller states that there are young kids parked at the entrance, walking throughout the park. Additional parties reporting that there's possibly a party at Chili Park. They are not requesting an interview at this time.
6: Copy, 14. 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Unsure if it's going to be a domestic, as her partner was not supposed to be there. She's unable to get in contact with anyone on site. She's being uncooperative and questioning on the line.
1: Well-being and no thoughts of suicide or homicidal ideation.
2: Point.
1: Copy. 2310.
6: Stand by, we'll check.

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1: 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In service south.
2: Negative history and house at that address with the involved, possibly involved parties. It did find a harassment with a female party as well as a physical domestic at the Dollar Tree back in November. Unsure if it will be the same male party.

0: 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Negative contact made at that address. Myself and 52 of NRT 6 Cashmere Terrace for the same. 1482 data.
1: 14.
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4: 2394, I covered you,
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4: I believe it's going to be a car driving by, topping
3: Randy Parks
4: fire
3: also
4: crackers, some sort of explosive device.
2: 5-4, thank you.
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3: fire.
4: Copy, that's the same call as I got in Granville, and one reported a car driving by as one of the explosions went off.
1: Received 2320.
3: 3813 County.
5: I'm in the area. Can you go get over the particulars of this call?
3: Entrance of the park. 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
3: 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They'll be investigating. You said room 114, correct?
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2: Seven
1: 172.
3: Yeah,
2: on scene.
4: 2326. 9, whatever.
3: 5-4-9. Negative contact. I did contact the trooper back. I'll be in service.
5: 6-4 has result.
4: 3-6.
1: Requesting to remain anonymous. Near screaming outside, she doesn't see anybody. She believes she may have seen a female in her 20s with a backpack in relation to the incident, a known direction of travel.
5: Copy. Last of Maison, Mary, Adam, Union, Zebra, Ocean, Nora. First of Andreas, Adam, Nora, David, Robert, Edward, Adam, Union, Sam, Middle L, Lincoln, Ezra, 12/24/1983.
4: And Rob to the county.
6: 10-4. Confirming Ashley is also on
4: 3-2-7.

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0: Andreas is showing suspended Class D out of 8 lane this city with a total of 1-on-1 date. NCIC OP negative. Ashley is showing permit only Class D out of Faro lane with a total of 4 2-on-2 dates. NCIC OP negative.
1: 10-4.
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0: County Fire Station 4, Western Falls Emergency. Respond 7 Blackberry Lane off of Blind Rock Road for a 53-year-old male, conscious, not alert, breathing normally, but he had multiple single episodes with nausea and vomiting.
3: A priority male, Spartan 15 on ramp southbound, mile marker 30/3, with Quebec license plate, Adam Queen Joseph 446.
4: Quebec license plate, Adam Queen John 446.
3: 44 George, my apologies. So Adam Queen John 44 George.
4: 2335. You know, 1354.
2: 1354.
4: Call recalls to cancel. They just want to go private vehicle to Boston.
2: Appreciate it. Thank you. We're back in.
5: 711 EMS control.
0: EMS control, what's called 711? Welcome to 71 responding at 2335.

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1: 3, sure, dispatch.
2: Sure, dispatch 428.
1: 4193, I'm back up here.
2: Dispatch 493. I have a backup unit.
3: Andrew.
2: Four two eight nine three does not have a backup unit. If you would like to back him up.
1: That I will. I'll send it for
2: 2336.
1: 4136, I'm clear momentarily. I can start until you call secure.
2: 2337. Twenty three thirty seven.

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0: If units could check the area of 21 Quivic Drive for a suspicious vehicle, caller is advising there's a black SUV going back and forth in front of their residence at a high rate of speed, ongoing for the last 15 minutes, receiving activations from their camera on the residence.
1: Okay.
2: First name is Hubert, Henry, Union, Boy, Edward, Robert, Tom, date of birth, 7/22/73.
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3: Thank you, goodbye.

0: 155. Yeah, boss. 5-5 is now en route, Saratoga.
1: Seeing an interview and will show footage if requested.

0: Tiana.
1: 7-8.
0: The name and date of birth is coming back for a driver's license that is suspended. No New York license, CID, standby, and the registration stating that it is not on file. However, there is a registration ID number belonging to an Alec Montpont out of Montreal.
1: Received. Could you go again with what came back for the driver's license number?
0: I do have an ID. It is 13059025 for the name and date of birth, and it's coming back suspended.
1: Received. Did anything come back on the actual driver's license number?
0: Stand by. I'm still working on it.
1: Copy.
2: Provided by the caller is not returning.
3: 10-4. Is that vehicle still being followed?
2: Negative.

0: Market 5-2-4, Glens Falls, for an emergency. Respond 136 Maple Street, cross street to Center Street and Cherry Street. 59-year-old male.
1: I'm for copy. You're out on Carolyn and you're secure. What's your 20?
0: Warren Fire Control, PD for Glens Falls, for an emergency. Respond 136
2: 215
0: Cherry Street. 59-year-old male, in seizure, breathing confirmed. Now vomiting. Any priority on the LS Fire Control, clear 2343.
3: Yes, for Will. And the 5 guys, 3057 around 50. The rear exit door, no shielder.
2: 2G15.
3: Full units 2344.
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1: Details.
0: Confirming the caller is at 21 Quebec.
1: That's affirmative.
0: 10-4, I'll be off there.
1: Cover.
0: Patrol spoke to the caller, and you can show us clear with negative contact at both locations, and I'll be out of service.
1: 2346.
0: 4152, same traffic.
1: 2346.
2: We're going to fire to opening for Glen Falls, fire emergency. 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
3: 4D133, your sheriff's dispatch.
2: A 59-year-old male in seizure.
4: That's the 4133.
2: And he's vomiting. In seizure for approximately 5 minutes. And priority window.
4: If you're off duty and ending 4 at 2342.
3: Five shares this fetch. See you off at the impound lot.
4: 2347.
3: Four one five five shares this fetch.
1: Shares this fetch 4155.
3: Can you have someone come out here with the key for the impound lot, please?
5: 303 fire control.
1: Stand by.
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2: Please hit a 3904 in route arriving.
1: Receive control engine 303 amounts 904 responding and arriving at 2348. The caller is advising the front door is unlocked. Head straight down the hallway.

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0: 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It shows a lot of vehicle that left towards Hudson Falls. About 15 minutes prior to us arriving.
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0: 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I'm going to head back that way.
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0: 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Move along.

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0: Appears valid, coming back to a Brian Deadman. Negative file, negative OPs.
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0: She attempted to give him a ride home. 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
2: There's no issues. 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Just walked 20 miles again. 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
1: 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We're out with them now.
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4: 4138, I'm Route 9, near Saratoga Springs. I can head that way.
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1: 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I'm Paulson at an LSAB. I can head that way as well.
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0: All full for processing, 035. Every time I have a road, I don't know where security is.

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1: 1-3, copy.

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0: You can disregard me and put me back on the Putnam Road call.
2: Yes. 4179 County, I'll be in the area.
1: 038.

0: 479 County, I'll be out with that vehicle at 140 County Route 69.
1: Two seven copies. I'm 03 out.

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1: 4175.
0: I received a call from 27 Tottenham Road reporting some type of disturbance.
2: Arriving Guam Police Department, 711.
3: Arriving Guam
1: Police
2: Hospital. Received. 6 Police Department, 711, arriving Guam Police Hospital, 0040.

0: 43, 46 to them.
1: Very long.
0: Just be advised, had a vehicle head north out of Mechanical City in Stillwater, approximately 100 miles an hour. Touched to walk through in the area, be on the lookout. Be near Greg, Mary, David, George, 5905.
2: Putnam Road and Rug Road car, are they going to be one and the same?
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0: New York Red, Mary Adam, 09023.
2: 0044. 3-2, standby. Partner room, just be advised, we keep getting callers advising that there are guns somewhere on the property, however, no one has seen any.
3: 4175, I'm arriving momentarily.
4: 313, we're going to be out of Rug Road.
2: 44.

0: the advice. There's no issue at the address right now. However, they did advise that there was a loud Honda that drove eastbound on Putnam Road a few minutes ago.
1: EMS control, North Maryland, 746.
2: Can you show us arriving at Glens Falls, please?
3: 045.
1: North Maryland, 746 arriving, Glens Falls Hospital, 0046.

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0: 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Jeffrey.
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1: How is that?

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1: Got it.
0: I'm secure. Can you keep 2 6 coming, please?
1: Are there 49? 2 6 copy.
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2: 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Sierra 1 Delta response. 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
0: I've got DOT on the line there inquiring the status of 9S.
2: Can you repeat that?
0: I've got DOT on the phone. They're inquiring the status of Route 9S.
2: 9S is open. We put their cones on the side of the road.
0: 055.

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3: ER211 responding. Zero, zero, five,
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0: Whatever.
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0: Upper Turnpike in 22 to Village Whitehall.
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6: 050
0: out Maple Street in Hudson Falls with New York, 18546, Nora David. It's off of Main, I think it's going to be Center Street.
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1: Is

0: Sorry, Connor Jones, 379.
1: Sorry, Connor.
0: 379 will be responding.
1: 058.

0: 1956.
1: 346, whatever, New York data.
0: 1956. Staff called, advised the resident fell, got up, is uninjured, request to cancel.
1: 655-815.
0: Installation received, 1956, back in service. Jennifer Smith.
1: I have had.

0: 326.
1: I don't know if it's still an active domestic or not.
0: Parker, 3-2-212.
2: Moving on the residence. And that is when she had physically struck him. She's reported to have multiple firearms under the bed. Keisha Patmood is the female subject. She's, correction, the complainant is reporting that he is outside and she is in the residence.
3: Fire cop.
4: Jonesville, 37-4 is responding.
3: 1 a.m.
2: Fire with the sergeant, see if Ty PD can swing out.
3: Fire cop.
4: 36-4 is ready.
3: 1 a.m.
1: That is be up to 349.
2: 349 from Fort Edward.
4: 417.
1: Yeah, affirmative. Due to the drive time.
5: Cheers, dispatch.
2: Receive all, contact us 6 county and see if the IPD can swing out. Anyway.
5: Next available, 0100. 0101. Alright, check. From Cherry Road at Meadow Rue, please.
6: I can't disregard this and go back to Golden.
0: 79374
6: arriving.
0: Park 2213.
7: I'm seeing nothing, showing.
5: 4339
4: from New York.
0: Arch responding Argyle units. Engine 213 is arriving on scene, nothing showing.
5: You get clear from Malta, from Cherry Road at Meadow Rue, please. Spoken from 988, speaking with a Ken Wilson, 27-year-old male, making suicidal statements, threatening to crash his car afterwards.
0: Headquarters.
5: The coordinates are showing him at that intersection.
0: 545, service check.
5: 423. Cheers, dispatch.
8: 211's on.
5: 213 is all set at Rock Road. 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
8: ER 211.
0: ER 211.
8: ER 201 arriving, staging out on West Road.
0: ER 211 arriving, 103.
4: What's the description on that vehicle they're looking for?
5: I'm getting a dark colored Subaru four door.
4: Copy. You didn't mention
8: Volkswagen. No way.
4: Yeah, bye. Volkswagen here. Lincoln Super William 9097.
0: 536-101. 536-0103.
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0: 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Coming back to a Kazim Yukubov out of Philadelphia. 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
1: Respond the Elderwood, 112 Skibo Road, crossing to State Route 28, Washington Loop Road.
0: Disregard my previous read.
1: Falling on bed with a headache.
0: My apologies. It is actually valid. Coming back to a 2013 Honda sedan. My apologies.
2: 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No worries.
1: Morgan Park is open for Johnsburg emergency. Respond the Elderwood, 112 Skibo Road, crossing to State Route 28, Return Loop Road.
2: 4-7,
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3: 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He is reporting that she does carry multiple firearms underneath the bed.
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1: AC West Control, they want 711 back in service at 116.
3: True people showing a result for that phone number, possibly a Cameron Wilson, age 27, May of 99, no birth date given, out of Mass. If we could try to run a group search based on that information.
4: Headed towards Lake.
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6: 1685, the other vehicle stopped. New York, King, Paul, Adam, 5289.
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0: 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You got stopped.
1: Affirmative. I got the other vehicle stopped. You just want to start me a second unit. Priority 2.
2: Be back up 16, please.
0: Here we talk to them.
2: 10-4, thank you.
0: Location.
2: Caroline at Maple for a vehicle hit and run.
3: 19's off as well.
2: 10-4.
0: 8882. Can you run New York? King Paul Adam 5289. King Paul Adam 5289.
2: 10-4, the Toyota Camry Tan.
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2: The 2005 Toyota Camry Tan shows valid, registered to an Andrew Rival, valid D. Born in 65 out of Clifton Park. 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
6: 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I might locate your registration. 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
2: Mitchell Reisinger showing valid D out of Clifton Park. 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
8: 10-4.
5: Green Albany, and is expired. 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
7: Verify that that other troop unit is not continuing.
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7: They were continuing at the request of 349. I can call back and cancel from Essex County. Yeah, go ahead and cancel them.
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9: Michael Charles Lincoln, 6982. Michael Charles Lincoln, 6982.
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2: Okay.

0: restaurant.
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0: Never.
2: Essex County's advising they will cancel a Troop B car. They're advising as well that
3: Type
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0: If you wouldn't mind just driving a physical copy of the operator down there, his information, so I can start out a crash report.
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6: Four and 39, Sheriff Suspension.
7: Sheriff Suspension, 439.
6: Just checked Axon. We had one read yesterday afternoon at 6:15 p.m. It was on 87 North by 9 and Ushers.
7: Received.
8: 439. It did specify you'd be doing it after a while. If there's anything that's in the area there, that might be close.
2: Broadway and Fulton Street, Village of Well.
6: We can maybe try to check social media for this type of subject, see if there's anything.
2: 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A welfare check. Steer 22A in the area of Panorama.
7: Sure, dispatch unit using the
2: advising that she came upon a child approximately 12 years of age, is what she believes was sitting on the yellow line when
7: Michael
2: she
7: Charles
2: Liggins
7: registry
2: okay
7: coming back valid to a 2015 Mercedes Benz, white in color, to a Ryan Brunswick out of Fairfield Springs.
2: Received 2G94.

0: Appreciate 349.
1: Alright, copy. 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
2: Just confirm what vehicle you're in.
0: She continued on. She had her kids of her own. Didn't feel safe staying there.
3: Oh, Jesus.
1: Copy. Just confirming in the area of Panorama.
0: Affirmative. 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
1: 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I'll be en route.
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0: Zero Sierra, just where is that?
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0: Michael Charlie Lincoln, 6982, it's going to be in New York, Reg.
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0: Michael Charlie Lincoln.
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1: 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Just coming back valid to the Ryan Brunswick. That is Saratoga Springs. It is in the card.
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1: 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Negative file, negative OP.
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2: Go again. 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
0: 4-3-9, sheriff suspension.
1: 4-5-0.
2: Could you repeat your last transmission? 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
6: Can you go to 176 South Broadway, the AC Motel, for a lost or stolen cell phone? 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
7: Negative, I'm processing.
0: 1082.
6: 1432. Go ahead. 10. 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
0: I spoke with that male multiple times on Caroline Street. 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
0: you must control. 10-4.
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4: 3-6-5-1-4-8-3.
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0: 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Copy the update. John 3 to Mosier Hill.
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2: 349. 349.
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4: 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Some people were bothering her and she didn't feel safe. She will be located at 30 Church Street, my era. I'm sorry.
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3: 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I'll be in route.
2: Stand by. 4207, your status?
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2: Copy, secure. 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
0: Hey, Park, come on and hold off right there.
2: Updating, there should be a fire on the north and on the north located.
3: Received, do you know if it was in use or if it's locked away?
2: Not wrong with this.
3: 2-3, copy.
1: 3-2. Where are you at? Burger King parking lot. Did you have a description for him? White male, wearing a black flat brim hat. Wearing
2: okay, but I stand by a little, it looks like a color bag.

0: South Stillwater, zone 1 Delta response, 7th Avenue, at Furnace Falls, scene safety, PD's en route, TAC 3, 149.
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0: 9 8 12, I'll be off there.
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0: 176 South Broadway, the AC Motel. 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His phone number is in CAD. He lost his cell phone at the Tin and Lint. He's asking that you call him and he'll come down from his room and meet you downstairs.
1: 10-4, I'm in route.
0: 10-4.
2: Be in route.
3: You're in route. Just be advised, scene safety. Everybody's still on scene. Troopers are en route.
4: Just confirming you heard the last. There's still an active physical dispute. No police sensing it.
2: Receive, what stage?
0: 152. Go ahead.
5: I spoke to the caller. This happened about 30 minutes ago. Two males were yelling some profanities. I'm just going to check the area briefly. She's going to be getting a ride home from a friend.
0: 10-4.
6: We have EMS staging, so you're at.

0: foreclosure.
1: We just got a call from an officer Hoban at Albany PD. He went to Cameron's residence and spoke to his fiance. She states that he is supposed to be at work at Global Foundries until 8 a.m.
0: What was this in regards to?
2: This was for 4139 at Malta. 4139?

0: Sure. This is 4139, 4123. In regards to what I spoke to 4150 about, an Albany PD officer spoke to Cameron's fiance in Albany. She said he's meant to be at Global Foundries working until 8 a.m.
1: Three nine copies. I'll start over that way. I did make phone contact with Cameron. He was evasive with any sort of question.
0: Receive 4139 23 and Global Foundries 155.
2: Nine 41. You can send me the Malta domestic.
3: Northbound, I have a blue sedan, I believe it's a New Jersey registration, Zebra 83 Robert David.
4: Army address is 7 Avenue M, Mary.
0: Negative, F, Frank, 7 Avenue F.
3: Just confirming New Jersey, Zebra 83 Robert David. Zebra, possibly, it is. Not stopped yet. We're still northbound on Boltney. Heading towards the Vermont state line. We are stopped 4 and 9A, New Jersey, Zebra 83, Robert David Zebra. Received now stop 4 and 9A, 157.

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0: Church Ave, McMaster Street. I'm going to be off with 4315, 4314. Traffic stop.
1: Appreciate. What was the location again?
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2: .4210, there's a silver Honda Civic driving from Phila Street towards Caroline Street. My caller is stating he came from the Four Seasons and that subject is intoxicated.
0: .63 Victor.
2: .4210, do you copy?
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0: In regard to the stop on Church Ave at a potential New York Reg, Mary Adam Charles, 3578.
1: Showing registration expired as of 3/26 of 2023 on a 2021 Honda Civic Black, registered to a Dana Rohans out of Lincoln.
2: Since where the vehicle stopped on Phyla Street, across from the Magic Moon

0: Allez, c'est bon, maintenant, allez.
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0: 148, 584, 585, white female.
1: Standby.
2: Zero, 8, 86.
1: Go ahead.
2: The units on the road can come backfill down here, Caroline Street. Also checking parting glass too, because a lot of the crowd has moved down in that direction.
1: 10-4, the only one I have available is 14.
2: It's fine, it's just for them to be aware to come down into the gut.
1: 10-4, 42-14, you copy?
3: 14 copies.
1: Forty-two-ten.
3: Done.
4: Confirming that client ID is out of New York.
3: Affirmative.
4: 10-4, 148-584-585 is showing that on file. It was my error for the reg. The 21 Honda Civic Gray is showing valid to a Kathleen Love, born in 49.
5: Oh, with 98. If you could just try to contact their security to let us through the main gate here.
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1: 474, Cat's up. The ramp off of Interstate 87 northbound, 213.
2: Community of 1000 response number 119-119 Hutchins Road, crossing Heritage Lane and Lancaster Place for an allergic reaction. Type 3213.

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0: Could I just get a time of call for Avenue F?
1: Forty-four.
0: Proceed.

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0: Seven.
1: I need two officers to go to 18 Signet Circle for an intoxicated female banging on a door.
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5: Gonna be the Cohoes Walker Bridge with New York Lincoln Nora X-ray 9321.
1: 219.
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0: It's going to be feeder Frank Edward Edward David Edward Robert. It's going to be between Main Street and Notre Dame Street.
6: Jennifer.
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5: Cornell Amuse has been notified. 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

0: Giovanni Gabriel.
1: Said that he was not going to engage with her.
2: EMS control with control, the 711.
3: We'll be in room.
2: Is EMS control, the 711 responding at 224?
0: EMS
4: 7231.
0: EMS.
5: 723 responding.
2: 224. I see Queensrail 723 responding at 225. The call originated as a 911 hangup. Female asking for an ambulance. I spoke with staff who believed that she had been calling a family member. They did not believe that there was any medical emergency, however, due to the request, I advise that you would continue. They should meet you at the front door and guide you to

0: So I'm out there in front of 26 right now.
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1: Toronto Rollis, EMS, priority 2. Female, highly intoxicated. She's also got some blood coming out of her nose. Appears she fell and struck her face.
0: 10-4.
2: We're dead in New York. Fire 326. Driver's going to be in New York 401-389-662.
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two alphabetical letters, front of 26 signet circle, repeating 5652, prior to two medical assists, in front of 26 signet circle, fire dispatch clear at 234.

0: 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EMS Control Queen 3723.
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1: 1 male en route to the Saratoga Hospital, 941.
2: 1 male en route to Saratoga Hospital, 941, 237,
0: 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Return 2017 Mazda CX-5 color gray to a Michael Sunny, valid 8/12/2020.
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0: Client ID for the driver, Timothy.
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0: The passenger is a valid D. David with restrictions of corrective lenses. No file.
5: Female intoxicated. Eval for a facial injury.
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0: Bon, ça me fait chier. 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
1: Mass 2153 Coach Road, cross up Howard's Way. 69-year-old female, hemorrhage.
2: Sure, dispatch 4175 data. CID is valid.
1: RLAMS 2153 Coach Road, cross up Howard's Way. 69-year-old female, hemorrhage, 238.

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1: Thank you very much.

0: can I please clear the two off of Caroline for a possible domestic at 19 Seward Street?
1: Ten four. 07, is there anybody at Signet Circle able to clear? We still have a decent crowd down here.
2: That's affirmative.
1: If you want to use two from Signet Circle.
0: Six. 10-4, 4207.
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1: 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Do you need to check in this time?
2: Yeah, people clear from the station.
1: Four 9 4 hour. I'm right down the street. I can head that way.
3: Thank you.
1: It's 19
3: Stewart Street for a possible domestic. Can hear arguing of a male and female in the background. Did make contact with a female. She was very uncooperative, sounded highly intoxicated. I do not have an apartment number.

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0: I'll have one male on board and route to the Wilton Station, Sergeant Malik, 77524.
2: 532,
1: Oxford. One male on route to Wilton Station, 245.
2: 534, Moon Hill. 526, clear your numbers. 545, between exit 20 and exit 19, northbound. 539, back lot.
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2: 545,
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4: For Lake Church Emergency, staging area, Lake Church Beach Club, 3 Lower Montcalm Street, like Canada Street. And a 20-year-old male on the Priest Lady incident. Marked still clear, 246.
5: Hey, Travis, it's 5-2.
1: Hey, dispatch.
4: Headquarters, 513.
2: I'll be in right to the
1: vehicle. 247.
4: Received, 0247. The second half that was involved in the altercation were last seen walking up Lower Montcalm towards Canada, and we are still taking further on it.

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1: Pepper.
2: The Lake George Beach Club.
0: Put us clear, St. Peter.
2: The suspects that left the scene.
1: Recording.
2: Male subject wearing gray sweatpants.
3: I'm sorry, Ryan, what?
2: Occurred approximately 10 minutes ago.

0: what do you need to check in the area?
1: Denver.
2: 12, same trip.
1: Denver. It appears it's coming from the middle of the building. I still, unfortunately, am unable to get an exact location.
0: Have there been any further calls?
1: Negative, and when I try to call back, it goes directly to voicemail now.

0: 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You can proceed in.
1: 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I'll be arriving.
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2: Tell me the Miranda and Eli warning times, please.
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3: The DWI warning read at 141.
0: 2509 and 025.
3: And the Miranda warning issued at 142.
5: 55.
1: Can you contact the owners? 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
5: From.
6: Run on Marion Masson. I believe she's in house. Just confirm that she's at 16.
7: That is affirmative. We did run her.
2: Fortunately, what's the name associated with this call?
7: Possibly Aaliyah Rocco.
0: Headquarters 532.
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0: Receive 532-0253. 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
8: Can I get the county call for service number?
3: Seven, six, five, eight.
8: Received. 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Luthier says the toe. Up clear.
3: 253.
1: EMS control, Lake George, 1730.
3: Three sheriff's dispatch. Sheriff's dispatch, 4123.
1: AC Lake George, 1730, arriving on scene in 253.
3: Going to be clear, no issues. 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
0: AC, we're controlling balloon 71 route, Glens Falls Hospital,
2: 256. 449, CATSAP, Route 9, cross Steeplechase Boulevard, Town of Malta, 256.
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2: 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Central Avenue, Robert, 775 now.
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5: That mail's been released, ROR. Appearance at the Wilmington Court on June 9th. I'll be en route to the Speedway on Reynolds and 9 to drop them off, courtesy red.
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2: 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I'll be clear back in service.
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0: to the fire dispatch, 855-2-5654, priority medical assist, 5 Eureka Avenue, repeating 5654, E552, 1 Delta medical assist, 5 Eureka Avenue, cross of Henning Road, fire dispatch clear at 312.
1: Four 311. 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
1: 314.
2: 4-5, dispatching of stop. Is that 545?
3: Be 22 on ramp with Henry Union Sam.
0: 4179, for dispatch.
1: Sheriff's dispatch 479.
2: Northbound or southbound?
0: The one mail on board to 210 KC Road, courtesy ride, Sergeant's Way.
2: 314.
1: 210 KC Road, courtesy ride, 314.
4: 13000, we're on the access road on ramp at Route 9.
2: 314.
0: Fire dispatch 552.
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5: Both units responding, 5 Eureka Avenue. The 1 Delta responds, 69-year-old male, difficulty breathing, difficulty speaking between breaths, COPD and dialysis station.
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5: Negative 1192, units are clear, advised.
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1: 321.

Central 4, Hudson Falls. 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Central 4, Hudson Falls, assist the police department with lifting 6 Mosier Hill Street in Hudson Falls at 324.

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0: first of Jones, common spelling. First of Dylan, common spelling. Little J, John, date of birth. 5/6/2004, white male, out of Vermont.
1: It seems off. There is nobody in the library lot.
2: 10-4, no one seen in the library lot.
1: One true answer, 10-4.
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3: No, 5-8. There's just going to be a fight between two individuals.
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0: 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Just a witness.
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0: Tend to the incident parking lot. 4-5. 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
5: It says 5-4-5.
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0: 08. Yeah.
1: Go ahead.
0: Apparently, this was an agreed upon fight between two persons. Neither of them are interested in pursuing a complaint. Units for combat, units are 10-8.
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4: Hi, dispatch.
0: We've got Nicole Williams, reference. Austin Mosier, her boyfriend, taking her vehicle and has not returned it. Vehicle should be a 2015 Dodge Durango, Lincoln Boy Victor 3100.
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539 or 545. Well, parking lot of Duffy's Tavern. 20 Lower Amherst, across Canada. Mail caller, Mark Martin. Welfare check on him at this point. Intoxicated. Then he's cold for assistance.

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Buried Fire, first responders, respond 209 Cronin Road, crossing to Ridge Road, Meadowbrook Road. 56-year-old male, conscious, alert, difficulty breathing, chest pain, A, priority 1 ALS.

604 Queens River and Seabird Fire First Responders. Respond 209 Cronin Road, cross Easter Bridge Road and Meadowbrook Road. 56-year-old male, conscious, alert, difficulty breathing, chest pain, no priority when he asked. Fire control clear at 504.

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0: 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We're going to be en route to 11 Vial Ave, City of Mechanicville. Attempt to locate for a contempt.

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1: That mail was released on an appearance ticket. You can show me clear with an arrest. 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
2: 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Queens Route 723 responding at 507.
4: 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If you could look at the updates on 510, the 980. Well, for sure.

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55. Show the intersection of a cross and Cedar. Speak with a Cameron Taylor. He's on the slip there at the intersection, reporting that Andrea LaPlante stole his e-bike.

standby, West Coast Falls Emergency. Working at Fox 204, West Coast Falls Emergency. Respond 30 Wintergreen Road, cross streets of Hurstford Lane and Upper Sherman Avenue. 25-year-old female, conscious, alert, generally third trimester, and her water broke. He pretty much lost. Warren, get effect, 254 West Coast Falls Emergency. Respond 30 Wintergreen Road, cross streets of Hurstford Road Lane and Upper Sherman Avenue. 25-year-old female, conscious, alert, generally third trimester, water broke, is having contractions. E, party window, spark until clear at 5:53.

0: 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Respond 30 Winter Green Road, cross street to Kingsford Lane and Upper Sherman Avenue. A 25-year-old female, conscious, alert, apparently 38 weeks pregnant. A water broke is having contractions, approximately 5 minutes apart. Pardon me, that's fire control clear, 536.
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2: 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Initial 711.
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Councilman Arthur Dre. Meet you at the mailboxes at the front of the park there. Reporting a Ronald O'Neill is at his residence after being released from BHU recently. I believe he's having another mental health related episode in the residence and requesting some assistance.

0: 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EMS control is controlling 171.
1: Turn off control.
0: Your seat was controlling 171 at Glen Falls Hospital at 544.

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1: Arriving,
0: Glenfield. Greasy, what's controllable? 7-1 arriving, Glenfield Hospital at 549.

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2: 112. Correction, I will be in 112 for today. Who was the caller for the domestic? The husband?
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Morning, Hanover 4, Lake George emergency. Respond 46 East Screw River Road, crossing Diamond Point Road and Wall Street. And a 70-year-old female conscious alert, funeral link, complaining of heart palpitations, a priority money loss.

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It's on 46 East Green River Road, crossing to Diamond Point Road in Wall Street. Starting off female, conscious, alert, breathing normally, complaining of heart palpitations, a priority 1 ALS. Fire control clear at 6:15.

Beverly towards emergency. On 46 East Spoon River Road, corrected to Diamond Point Road and Wall Street. 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Spark still clear at 619.

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0: for West Glens Falls. Emergency West Glens Falls Fire CPR response. 5 Balsam Drive, apartment 6. 53-year-old female not breathing, found in a bathtub.
1: At 7 a.m. She's currently located in the bathtub. We're trying to instruct the caller to get her out to start CPR.
0: Fire Control, West Glens Falls. Emergency West Glens Falls Fire CPR response. 5 Balsam Drive, apartment 6. I'm showing it off Pine Street. 53-year-old female not breathing, patient found in a bathtub. Fire Control 701.
2: Nicholson Park, panic alarm, the Stewart's. We're on
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2: 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Nobody's got there. 423.

0: Reinforcements call the ambulance 713.
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0: arriving on scene. What's the apartment number?
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0: 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Can you go over the apartment again?
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0: year-old female, high blood pressure. 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Response 21 Crossway Street, apartment 115. 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
1: Separated. Male is gone for the day.
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0: 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EMS already advises that code 4, the sergeant has been arrested.

0: Three, four, four, four, six. Four, four. Four, six.
1: Starting EMS, 213 Saratoga Avenue, the second floor. Female fallen, what's this?
0: Four, four. Four, six, five.
1: Seven.

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1: Patrol attention. Could you patrol 53 Windsong Drive? 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It was advised at that time to contact the state police for his message. Stated he had the number disconnected. If you could just do a welfare check, we had a mental health call approximately 6:15 a.m. this morning there that Officer Kearney just checked.
2: 4-3-4-4-3-1.
3: 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LVO with
4: 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Course 532.
5: In regards to that 53 Windsong Drive call, that individual who called is going to be a state of birth 0924-1969.
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0: 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Three. Yeah, it's clear license service.
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9: 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Where are you, Putnam Road?
8: Yeah, Putnam Road. Come off of Route 50. 6-3, sure. So I got cloud ID. Do you ready?
10: New York, 878-372-543. 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
2: You've had five. 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
4: En route, 42, Rip Van Lane. So 1 Charlie responds for an 85-year-old female, possible stroke. New onset of immobility.
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0: Headquarters, Bolton Patrol Occasions.
4: Responding, 42 Rick Van Lane. So 1 Charlie responds for an 85-year-old female, stroke symptoms, new onset of immobility.
5: 5-8, I-87 southbound, connected to 4 and 2 and 3.
0: Two G 58 Interstate 87 northbound, going to be north of exit 24.
6: To an Adam.
0: A proper damage motor vehicle accident, Carver's deer.
7: Can you repeat?
6: Eagle Valley 2023 Infinity to an Adam McNeil.
7: 10-4, I'm off with him. I'll be 10-8, accidental.
6: 10-4.

0: 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What Delta response for Jet at 3-7-4-2?
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0: 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I will be en route to that card here at exit 24. 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
5: WQCK301, WQIH627, Warren County Fire EMS Control, Lake George, New York. The time is 0800 hours.
0: And related to me, I've been up. One warning, Sheriff's Dispatch.
6: 01 headquarters.
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6: Correction 602.
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0: 13-540 EMS.
6: 801.
0: 13-54. 13-54, could you dispatch law enforcement to this location?
1: Yeah, absolutely. Denise.
0: Thirteen five four. Say again.
1: What's happening there for law enforcement? I'll get them started.
0: Maybe a domestic issue.
7: Domestic 31 is requested at the Washington Center, 4573-040, in Argyle, cross streets of County Farm Road and Coach Road for a 59-year-old male fallen.
1: Call 324 Stone Church Road.
7: Argyle EMS, Priority 1 is requested, the Washington Center, 4573-040, Argyle, cross streets of County Farm Road and Coach Road for a 59-year-old male, fall.
1: 27, the backup unit EMS is on the scene, treating a patient for difficulty breathing, indicates a possible domestic at that location. 324 Stone Church Road, Apartment B Boy.
0: Copy.
7: 230 is in the room.
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0: Right as well.
1: 4118 from the Half Moon Station.
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8: G27, I'm at SB Charleston. I can head that way.
1: Copy. 2G27 from SB Charleston, 803. 4118, copy.

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1: 1354, you can cancel that response for there. Thanks. Thank you.
0: 1354 is, I can't just cancel domestic. It's domestic there, just misunderstanding.
1: Got it. We'll remain on scene.
0: I didn't copy that, sir. County 2G27.
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0: You must know anything you can cancel. Can you just stop by and check on them? I'm not sure what they have there.
1: Yes, you can.
0: Going to be 324 Stone Church Apartment.
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1: Bulletin emergency. Respond, Interstate 87 northbound. I mean north of exit 24. I mean patrol on the scene, a motor vehicle accident. A 20-year-old female experiencing chest pain, requesting an eval.
0: 2G27. 7171 Parkersville Road. First Street is Southline Road. Trespass complaint. Our call is going to be in a green Ford F-150 pickup.
1: Respond to Interstate 87 northbound.
0: Use the access road to the sand pit. That's where the caller is.
1: A 20-year-old
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1: Evaluation. Priority 1 BLS. Factual clear at 837
0: County.
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0: 2G27 at 808. 4127 at 808.

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2: Call the Thunder EMS Zone 1, 2 Bravo response number 11, Parkside Drive, Russell Abner Road. Gray, male default, attack is 3 attempts.

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0: 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I'm in service. 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Shield 36.
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2: 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Other party fallen. No injuries. Was it by Lexus? 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

0: 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Welfare check. 9 Smith Road. First Street is Pottsburg Road.
1: G30, exit 81.
2: Four 139 Grooms Road. Four 152 Wooden Road.
0: The town of Half Moon, welfare check. 9 Smith Road, First Street, Pottsburg Road. Calls advising a young girl ran into another neighbor's house, 7-year-old child, and the caller can't seem to find the parents for the child looking in the area. The girl's wearing a floral dress, unknown name, nonverbal.
3: EMS 6451.
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3: 822.
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1: Where is it?
0: 823.
2: It serves the water shield too.
0: Shield 2 and 823.
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3: 23.
4: Sure, 9 Main Street, Hoosick Falls, cross streets of John Street and Father Ave for a 39-year-old female, fallen.

0: Facility request, Hoosick Regional. 9 Main Street, Hoosick Falls, Apartment 2. Cross streets of... 39-year-old female, fallen, 0824.
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0: 436, Sheriff's Fetch.
1: Sheriff's Fetch.
0: No, I'm clear with an advisement.
1: Clear 826.
0: Advised. I was flagged down by a male subject wanting me to speak to another male subject in regards to a possible city code violation here at Garland Garland. I have a male subject name in a Brooklyn already.
2: Prairie 1, 9 Main Street. Apartment number 2 in Hoosick Falls, cross streets of John Street and Wilder Ave for a 39-year-old female
1: who has
2: fallen weak.
0: The caller.
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0: Plus of Charles Adam Lincoln Henry Ocean Union Nora. First of Ronald, common spelling, middle initial S. Sam, date of birth 5/19/1967.
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1: it's an arm at
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3: can be located on Hillview Room 36A in Adam. 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Currently is on blood thinners.
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4: 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Lincoln Robert David 3928. I believe that's going to be the second party's vehicle that's involved.
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She's requesting it be moved. She's at 37, the neighbor's at 35.

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5: 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A priority 2 BLS response, fire's clear, 839.

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4: CG30.
1: MS 786, responding 841.
5: Yeah, he's on 2G30.
4: I checked the welfare of that child. She is returning home with her father, secured to that residence, 23 Smith Road. 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
5: Back in 841.
1: This is 35 Gilbert Street for a 45-year-old female, conscious of breathing, chest pain, requesting transport, Saratoga. Breathing. Email schedule is 723. Seven two three responding 841.
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1: Sheriff's Hutch.
2: I'll be clear last week and update.
1: 845. 4 and 75. You can disregard that. That's an error.
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0: last day of one girl this month wanted to pine hill drive apartment 8 out of the female difficulty breathing, technically embrace it.
1: 723 MS control.
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1: 723 is on scene.
2: Queensbury ambulance 723 arriving, 847.

0: Thanks.
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2: 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But we're just blocking the whole street off.
1: Okay. 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
1: 4316.
0: A welfare check. 70 Bath Street, apartment number 1. Eric there. Well, he's very upset and possibly intoxicated. Some sort of dispute with his neighbor.
1: 36.
0: 35th.

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1: For the town of Edinburgh, a personal injury crash, Northville Road and North Shore Road. Supposed to be out of traffic,
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1: One 80-year-old male patient.
2: Center, 152 Upper Sherman Avenue, South Wing, room 65, 54-year-old male cardiac arrest, CPR in progress.
1: 4177854.
3: Patrol the area of 10 Cherry Street. It's going to be just across from that. The caller is a Cameron Trainer. States there is a gray Kia van with a male inside. He's currently in the passenger seat. States he originally was incapacitated. He's now moving, but still not acting right. States this is an ongoing situation.
2: Receiving, show me the room. It's going to be the South Wing, room 65. 54-year-old male, cardiac arrest, CPR is in progress. Fire control 855.
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5: In a backup unit, 8 Temple Hills, for welfare check. 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
5: 2260, 6th Avenue, cross streets. Peter Street and Springbrook Way, caller reporting.
4: 230902.
5: By vehicle appears to be unconscious.
1: Community EMS, that Baltimore Fire 1 Echo response for Millis Pretty Echo Rest, number 594 Street, across the Milton Avenue and Santa Street.
5: Fire, Fire, Fort Everett EMS, a possible serious PI motor vehicle accident. Carverson motorcycle in the area of Warren Tire, 1086 Dix Avenue, Cross Streets, Peter Street, and
4: 59 Ford Street,
5: caller reporting.
4: First Street, Milton Ave, says the EMS, echo response, 64-year-old male, unconscious, not breathing.
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1: EMS 3856.
4: Or
2: 338-326.
1: Very good, 903. Next unit.
2: 26. Going to be a motorcycle is down in the ditch.
1: Order to the call.
2: Believe at least a broken wrist, hemorrhaging from the mouth. It's unknown if he's conscious at this point. Racing. 0904.
7: 337, Forever.
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7: Can you go ahead with the address again?
2: In front of a Warren Tire, 1086 Dix Avenue, Kingsbury, between Dean and Springbrook.
1: EMS 1351. EMS 1351. 51 is en route.
2: 0323 Dix Avenue, right in front of Warren Tire, mail down in the ditch.
4: 13540.
2: Motorcycle struck by vehicle.
1: EMS 1354.
4: 1354 will also be en route to 4th Street.
2: 2754, 2751, responding to 904.
1: 905.
4: 71.
1: EMS 9271.
7: Order 53.
4: 71 will also be in route Stony Creek.
2: No emergency there, addressing the
1: in route 905.
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4: Chief, I'm on scene. 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One patient, okay. Side of the road. Laceration to the hand. At this time, he is breathing semi-coherent.
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5: On the scene. One motorcycle is down on the side of the road. Appears to be semi-conscious.
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0: 907. 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
0: I'll be out. What's EMS unit drive?
2: 1351 and 54 en route.
3: Arctural Rescue 383.
7: Rescue 383 is responding.
3: Rescue 383 responding 908.
0: 1354.
2: 1354, if you can switch to TAC 3.
0: CFI CPR is in progress. Back apartment.
1: Team 5-4 on TAC 3.
8: 326, whatever, just add motorcycle 611. 54. Charles. Boy, one.
2: He's 14-9 advising. CPR is in progress. Back apartment.
3: EMS control.
1: CPR in progress. Back apartment.
3: On scene 909.
9: A file 5 out of Louisiana. Our showing extradition to be surrounding states only.
5: Fire control.
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1: 2G30, coming.
5: Start life net.
10: I'm out. Those two vehicles will not enter out. They're just slightly off the shoulder now. You can advise other units to disregard.
0: 4152, coming.
3: 4.
1: I feel like copy.
0: 909.
3: File 5. From the southern part of the United States, however, they all appear to be non-extradition.
6: EMS dispatch number 2262. 2262 on scene with 2251. You can cancel Galloway and thank them.
2: That's
3: 2352. That does not show what it's for.
11: 2352 copies direct for in service.
3: There's one for disorderly conduct, aggravated DUI, and failure to appear.
5: 4-1 copy.
3: There's also an additional out of the St. Croix County Sheriff's Office for retail theft.
5: Perfect.
12: 5, your portal was breaking up.
3: 5, your portal. South Union Street. Speak to a Dan Lachlan. Dating his ex-girlfriend, ruining his items and taking items he's currently in the process of.
4: The party is currently separated. We're about to take
2: EMS 1956.
3: EMS 1956. I believe both parties were.
6: We're around there.
2: 9/11.
3: Calm at the time of call.
4: Copy. Can you send me his phone number? I'm gonna give him a call.
13: EMS 1546 on tech 3.
14: 1354 on the textbook.
4: 543 in service.
13: 1354 is arriving.
14: 94.
3: Negative. St. Croix, Florida. Not Troy.
15: Copy that. We're clear.
3: Units in service are 912.
6: Yeah, 55, we're running.
4: South Queensbury 3 to Kingsbury Chief.
14: 5-1, that's one.
5: Two and 5, 2 out of 112, 912.
0: Counting down.
6: Any update from the scene? I'm about 5 from south.
0: It's one minor injury, and now the vehicles are out of track.
16: Washington County looking to have you establish a landing zone
6: break
16: at the Warren County Airport, 443 Queensbury.
0: And 13.
16: Partial paper, South Queensbury Fire, mutual aid from Washington County requesting you to establish a landing zone, Warren County Airport, 443 Queensbury Ave. LifeNet is en route with an ETA of 16 minutes for control there, 913.
17: Wilson EMS, 2 Bravo, response for a fall. 2 Morgan Brosby, first floor, unit number 3. Taxi is 3 at 913.
5: Warren County Airport.
3: 3-3, thank you.
5: 2-914.
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0: Alert, difficulty breathing.
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0: Chest pain, administered 1 nitro 10 minutes ago. Still
1: 914.
0: A priority 1A, last response.
3: They got a cardiac arrest now and off of Milton Street down on the back side. They should be coming when they leave. I believe they're coming up the real way. 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
0: For West Coast Hall Mercy, third call. 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Apartment number 1. 87-year-old male, conscious, alert, difficulty breathing. Does have a cardiac history. Complaining of chest pain. Administered 190 10 minutes ago. Still has dizziness. A priority 1A last response, clear
4: 915.
5: 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Glens Falls Fire and EMS.
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2: 4139 County, just to confirm the second vehicle left the scene.
9: That's correct. 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
9: The run vehicle is a dark blue car. Took off. Car went eastbound.
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9: 918.
11: Oh, never mind then, I'll be right there. 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So you and Corey can get the truck and I'll go give them the warning they
12: first
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12: 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Second plate is going to be Frank Robert Henry, 1524.
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0: EMS Control, 904.
11: 904 is in row.
14: No, affirmative. It's going to be for Fort Everett EMS. They have an accident on 6th Avenue in town of Kingsbury.
15: If I can receive 99.
11: Now we're coming. until we get one established. 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
0: Copy that. I'm in route.
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9: Lowe's, 10 Lowe's Drive, and is plotting towards the Gardens intersection. 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

0: 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I'm at PRG.
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4: Washington County advised the ambulance just diverted to Glens Falls Hospital. 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

0: Then put three on.
1: Jonesville Beach, you are 360, TAC 4. Chief, it looks like we're only going to have limited crew and fire police. Do you just want 377?
2: I believe that'll suffice.
1: Proceed.
0: 713 copies. We are turning around. We are basically within sight of Glens Falls Hospital. Do you know if the patient has even arrived yet?

0: 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Have you notified Westland Falls Fire to set up an LZ for us?
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0: 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Single report from John Zimmerman, area 24 Colfax Road, between Murphy Road and...
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0: 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Second call. 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EMS control, 722.
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0: 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I'm off at 39 for traffic control. Toes here to get this car.
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2: 713.
0: They'll be located on the first level of the garage. 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
2: 713 in reference to landing zone to go to the hospital.
1: 337.
3: Ambulance 713 en route to the hospital. 951.
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1: 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Glens Falls. 722 arriving, Glens Falls Hospital 953.

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0: a Nissan Frontier light is showing valid to it. 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
1: 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EMS 9256. Square rail second. 10 10.
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2: Responding.
3: Tracy, the alarm company is indicating it's a GPS alarm activation that's spotting at 21 Vanessa Avenue. However, the female subscriber has an address of 26 Vanessa Avenue in their system, via apartment 1, the cross of Hiram Street and Main Street. To be the Wilson residence for a medical alarm unknown. Kirchner. 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
0: 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They're attempting a call out.
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0: 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However, her actual address is 26. 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
2: 112, Fort Edward.
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0: 13-5-4 EMS.
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0: close to the MS Zone 2, to Bravo Response, 213 Burgoyne Road, cross the Garmo Road and Hayes Road. The female is a false tag. It's right at 1021.
1: Caller is going to be Jim Ross. He's the director of the youth sports. He states they had a large amount of trucks on the property last night. Yes.
2: 146 Bouvron Road. Our caller should be there in a white Subaru Forester. The other vehicle took off. It's a gray SUV. Took a right onto Bouvron Road. Okay. Nothing present.
3: 2G31, 3-1 Desert Road. I'm going to be closer.
4: All
2: right, so 2G31, copy.
5: They haven't called back.
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0: Copy. And any particular point of damage on the white SUV?
5: In the field in Aries' location. Originally, she didn't see anyone around them. She turned around.
0: Where is he?
5: Upon dispatch, she could see somebody out in the field on a tractor. But no further. You do not have any burns in the area.
0: Did you?
6: Oh, 30 to Albany Med. Showing
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0: One female, one or two 112.
1: Racing. 1030. Also, when you clear that, sent you the second half to South Union Street in Bodier email. She's looking to report a larceny now.
0: How are you?
1: 1030.
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1: Four one five two, Grooms and Farms Market, clearing a traffic stop.
0: 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Negative on history there.
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0: Morning, Albany Met. Inbound 24-year-old male, interfacility transfer from Glens Falls, ER. He was either riding a motorcycle or a bicycle, we're not sure. Skull cap helmet, hit a pickup. He's got open forearm injury, chest injury. He's awake and alert at this time. He's got multiple doses of fentanyl for pain. 113 over 73, heart rate of 83. 2 liters nasal and vital at 37. Looking like we should be down about 10 minutes on the roof. You guys need more?
1: Where are you at? Traffic low on one side.
2: 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For a prior
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5: 10-41.
3: 3-7, same traffic.
6: 71-63 EMS. EMS, 71-55.
3: Flight crew is going to be back in.
6: 10-42.
2: 310 Hartman Road, town of Kingsbury, cross of Hendy Road and County Route 41, complaint to Megan Borwang. States overnight, she heard an explosion nearby. She just located
7: 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The Algonquin Building, 510 Broadway, repeating E551.
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7: 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Fire dispatch clear at 10:46.
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0: 560 is arriving on the Charlie side. Nothing visible. I'll be investigating.
1: Arriving Charlie side. Nothing showing. Investigating 1045.
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4: 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Thank you.

0: County 911, 4383 Vale units for the Village of Stillwater, an active domestic, 40 Ferry Lane, Hershey-Tutson Avenue.
1: 83 George Thompson. Come here out.

0: 4383. We are complaining. Reports about 10 minutes ago, the caller's father, girlfriend, Kelly Henderson, did punch him. No intoxication. However, there are hunting rifles locked in a safe.
1: I'm going to be out of the county in the village of Hudson Falls for the warfare.
2: 1049.
3: Dispatch.
0: Father, girlfriend, Kelly Henderson, did punch him. No intoxication. However, there are hunting rifles locked in a safe.

0: Kevin Randle.
1: Go ahead.
0: Are you at the panel?
1: Yeah, I was able to get to the panel finally. This says it's back hallway of unit number 5. I think there's a detector that looks like was lit up in the catering business to the north side of the building.
2: Fire dispatch, 552.
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0: 7, I copy Monroe with 2-4 to the cardiac rep. 4 Lee, 10 of Milton, a disturbing area, 2200 AA Avenue. Proceed to Pine Road. A white female and a black male on foot while walking northbound. Some sort of a dispute between the two.
1: Heidi Smith, at the callback's reference to illegal drone activity in the area.
0: 4118 in route.
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3: Code. 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
1: Last seen at 1 a.m. unknown valley time. Believe it's going to be a class 17. Did you want EMS and fire on standby or anything?
4: Yeah, I can advise. Who is the caller?
5: ER by 73 Fire Comp.
1: And fire. Eric Shanahan.
5: 57-3 responding.
4: In relation to the victim.

0: 574, Rico.
1: Fire, come.
0: I'll be right.
2: 2G43.
1: I didn't copy. You're en route or arriving?
2: 56.
0: Arriving.
1: Thank you. EMS 1354.
2: The complainant's wife.
1: EMS 1354.
2: And I couldn't copy if you wanted EMS.
1: Just be en route, McMaster.
3: 10 seconds.
2: I'll advise when I get there.
3: EMS
4: 7153. Any possible fire? The caller lives with the husband's uncle there.
3: Be the en route.
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3: Received. 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
0: back
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0: in time.
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0: Negative, I need you for a panic alarm at the Aerobank, 171 South Broadway, for a hold up color 1, 4216, if you can back up 4216.
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4: 11-03, did you copy that the fire alarm going off with an odd odor in the residence?
6: Fire Com, could you repeat? I was talking over you.
4: The caller advising the fire alarm going off in the residence, there was an odd odor. She was unable to use the phone. I'm not sure if the electrical nature of the waiting outside.

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3: 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The question mutually with Hillcrest for possible structure fire, 29, Route 146, 1105.
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5: 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Come on, Fire Control 4, Queens. 10-2 now, 11-0. Response number 21 Whitbeck Drive, apartment 2124, cross streets of Fowler Square Boulevard. 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
7: 24 Gridley Street, cross of Adams and Ward. 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
13: On close to unit 19 Clifton Country Road, it's going to be the Hannaford. Speak with a Matthew Fallon in regards to a male standing outside the store, punching himself in the head. Is a white male.
5: Virtual Gunfall Fire on 18 State Street. A 62-year-old female requesting a lift assist. Negative for injuries. Pray 2 be lost.
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5: Fire control Glens Falls Fire. Respond 18 East State Street. A 62-year-old female requesting a lift assist. Negative for injuries. Pray 2 be lost. 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
0: Should we clear the route?
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0: Don't have to.
7: Seven.
1: EMS.
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0: Poland 392 County and State. I'll be off at Hannaford. Do we have any description? Poland 39, I see the individual. He's in front of Hannaford.
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0: 3911.
4: 1110. Hydrant between there and here.
5: About 25 minutes out.
4: Three seats. We'll see. 1110. 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
0: What's going through C? 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
8: 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Now going into a seizure, denying EMS 1110.
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1: 03, route. 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
7: That name, date of birth, last name, Woolman. Washington, Ocean, Lincoln, Mary, Adam, Nora. First name Timothy, Thomas Spelling, middle initial A as an apple. Date of birth 2/29/1984.
1: Left 13.
0: Patrol 8 Cherry Street, cross streets of Hudson Place and.
3: Clear the next unit. Is that unit in Hanford? 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
0: She saw a late family member walking around. Trying to see if.
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0: You can speak to her. 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
8: Anyone who's the EMS?
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1: Correction on the last name. Frank, Adam, Robert, Robert, Bush, and William. Middle L's and Lincoln. 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
0: Seven
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4: EMS control.
1: 16.
4: EMS control's on for Queensbury 723.
6: 723 is arriving. Can you just confirm the apartment number?
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2: EMS controls on for Queen 2722.
4: 722
7: is arriving at Gonzales Hospital.
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1: Guy in Gibson Avenue in Fort Edward, Mike LaRose is the complainant. Looking to speak to patrol.
0: Eric, I'm 34.
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0: 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If you have a name and number, if you can email it to me, I'll contact the individual. I try to make contact in the apartment, there's nobody there.
3: Correction, 4-4.

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6: 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I spoke with him on the phone. 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
2: They appear to be wearing costumes. 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The other one is wearing a blue hat, black jacket, green hoodie.
4: Three nine copies. I'll be in row.
1: 5-2, same traffic.
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2: I'll be out with Henry George King, 2049. Again, Henry George King, 2049, Ave of the Pines.
3: One, one, three, eight.

I'm 2 Jonesville Fire, residential fire alarm number 3, Mayfield Drive, cross of Summerlin Drive and Sheridan Court. Had 4 for operations, 1140.

0: sheriff patrols the town of Fort Everett, Olive Street for a criminal mischief complaint.
1: I'm just clearing Gibson Ave. Good.
0: 10 Olive Street, whatever, off Perry Street. And it calls a Shelley Vaughn. State someone cut a circle in the window to the residence there sometime overnight.
2: 41.
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3: 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Shadow Woodway.
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1: 152, are they looking for an interview?
7: He didn't request one.
1: Where is he?
8: Sheriff Switch.
9: Other clear assistance, Roger.
1: 114.
8: Left 43.
10: 90, port over.
7: Where were 290?
2: Reach 1140.
7: Very soon. Corner to the scene, 114.
11: Paracom Jones, 379.
12: Paracom 379.
11: 379, Jones.
12: 1144.
7: Clear
5: 1-4.
7: Yeah, but can you try the caller for the trespass complaint? See if they can still see if that vehicle or those people are in the area. Just coming into the Village of Greenwich now.
13: As of approximately 20 minutes ago, the male was still there. Have a wheelbarrow.
14: 152 to all units at 55 Shadowwood. I have an unlocked door
13: for
14: the residents.
13: Near the gate on the Academy Street side. Wearing orange gloves.
5: Wire, copy.
7: Copy. I will be entered from the Village of Greenwich.
2: Locked towards the residents from 45.
15: Can I get an update on that address? Which
7: is the vehicle description?
2: Number 55.
13: There's a vehicle involved in the incident that she could
15: see.
13: We
15: were at 55.
13: My partner's calling her back now.
7: Yeah, it would be one of the same from the
2: 13-5-4
7: UMS. Larceny from there. Who I believe
12: UMS 13-5-4.
2: 13-5-4 is en route to Saratoga Hospital.
7: 1-145.
15: Which resident? What's the street number?

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4: 311. All the parties have been advised. I'm back in service.
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0: 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X6 to 1147.
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1: 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Whatever at 112.
4: Got it.
1: In the last 5 minutes, he's placing items behind the left stone by the gate near the roadway. He runs into the woods and then runs back there.
5: Copy. Just confirming, is that on the Academy Street or the Plaza Myrtle Ave side?
6: Jonesville 371, fire cop.
1: Bell, she states it's on the Academy side. Also, a black baseball
6: 371 is en route.
1: He'll be wearing a black baseball
7: cap. En route, priority 2 for command, 1148.
6: That's negative. Last we were told they were circling the house.
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5: 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Whereabouts are you? Right by Cascuna Lake. Got it.
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0: way. Unattended cooking.
1: 535, property damage, motor vehicle accident. It's going to be in front of the driveway of 553 State Route 149.
2: Okay, can you repeat that?
3: On the back. The thermal imaging camera. Meter and a fan.
4: Control down,
5: Trambion 723.
4: Enrique
5: Gonzalez.
4: Queensbury 723,
5: Enrique
4: Gonzalez,
5: yeah,
4: Hospital. 1151.
5: 56
3: arriving,
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3: me,
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0: 620-629 on Texas. Hey, Mike, not sure if you saw in the Pulse Point notes, there's a recall from the alarm company accidental.
1: Received. Thank you. I'm just pulling in now.

0: report of a black male with a backward hat and a windbreaker acting suspicious. The complainant is available for an interview. We have her contact information if needed.
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0: 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He's making his way to Vermont. 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

0: 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We'll advise further.
1: Oh, I'm 56.
2: Five grade dispatch. Mayday 242,
3: 242, Quaker or Veg? 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
2: Great. 713, if you could head for a welfare check, 176 South Broadway, the AC Motel. Speak with the general manager, Brandon, in regards to a guest advising that mail party say that he was robbed yesterday evening. Unable to verify further. If you want to 1021.
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3: 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Possibly in a verbal argument. They threw a Pringles can out the window as well.
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2: Confirmed, microwave in the kitchen, over the stove.
1: Okay, microwave is clean and CO readings are still zero. 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
2: Operations command.
3: 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She confirmed again.
4: Crazy. Can you send me her phone number? We're going to make contact with her via phone. I've got 111.
2: Smoke's been eradicated.
4: We
2: have a zero reading on the CO.
4: And 347.
2: And we should be all set.
5: Bruce.
3: White male. Seems to be homeless, panhandling, yelling and screaming at cars at that traffic light for the mall. Copy.
6: Laser patrol locations.
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7: Can you advise the name of the male subject in 27?
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8: Subject
6: they have a green Subaru Lincoln William John 5003. Color states there are two males fighting. They're last known still in Washington County headed towards Warren County.
7: Just confirming, it's going to be last name of Clinton.
8: That's affirmative. Clinton with Evans and Brink.
3: 529 headquarters. In the area.
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8: 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There was no voice contact. Sounds of a loud buzzer in the background. The phone number did not return on recall.
3: 3723 arrived at Glens Falls Hospital. 1202.
8: Yeah.
3: I ran the plate. 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
3: Great dispatch officer Hubbard. Sorry about that. It's going to be still believed to be in Washington County, unknown where, heading westbound towards Sauer County.
8: EMS 1351.
10: EMS 1351.
8: 1351 is arriving.
3: Trying to move. Him and his wife out of the residence are currently taking items out of the home.
1: That's right.
0: Headquarters, Town of Queensbury Patrol Location.
3: Responding 1204.
0: This is a female walking on West Mountain Road towards Luzerne. Has a vehicle following her, apparently. The vehicle is currently stopped in front of 314 West Mountain. She continued walking.
3: Received. I'll follow up for this, and I'll go check that.
0: Received. The female is described as black shorts, a gray shirt, dark hair. The van appears to be a Honda minivan with its four-ways on.
2: Hey, they do. Area check. Farmer's Market.
0: Headquarters on 543.
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1: EMS 3851.
0: William, I'll connect for a transfer to Ellis.
1: 1206.
0: EMS 3851.
1: EMS
0: 3851. Okay, and we are arriving.
2: Whatever, 337 or 338.
1: 338.
2: Are yourself or 337 able to clear to assist 324?
3: I'll be clear in a moment.
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0: 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Say, does Washington County is safer than 911 hang up or coming from a domestic?
1: 1-3-8-2-10-7.
2: They called Washington County. 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
3: AMS 7172.
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3: Tell 3.
4: EMS. 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

0: I'm clear of the job by Friendly's. You can put me on the West Mountain job. Can you just go again with the numerics?
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2: 2D50, she was walking towards Luzerne Road. 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
3: Complaint to Samantha Whitney stating her DoorDash driver is harassing her and her family, threatening to keep the food they ordered. 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He also threw a coffee. We then took a call from the driver, William Ellsworth. States the complainant, Samantha, was rude to him and then threw a drink at his vehicle. He's now left the scene. Should be available by phone.
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5: 4-2-4-3-4-4-4-2. The Sunoco Station, 22 North Central Avenue. Our caller is in a gray Ford Escape. According to our caller, the clerk is trying to charge her twice for the gas that she purchased.
6: Number?
1: 1211.
7: 1182, all the vehicles stopped. Clinton, Railroad Alley.
6: 10-4, Clinton at Railroad Alley.

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6: 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I'll be 10-8.
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0: 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Now an angle call, 11 Mayor Road, Hartford 9.
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0: 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Private damage crash. 146, right by the 87 overpass.
1: Maxwell and Rona South.
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6: 2G31, I'm coming down 87, I'm going to be approaching exit 9. I'll handle. Which direction are they in?
7: 347, whatever. Whatever, 347.
8: One male detained.
6: Excuse
8: me. Another male up in the woods, I believe.
0: 2G31 at 1229.
7: Other subject still in the woods, 1229.

0: 4152 County, I'm copying these CAD updates. Are there any signs of distress with the caller?
1: 4112.
2: A second subject that we're looking for is that individual I mentioned.
1: Area subject is the

0: subject detained. The other one's still in the woods area.
1: Hey, they too.
0: One, two, three, one.
2: I checked the area. Nothing showing.

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1: Just put my back in pending. I just got called by the ADA, Southwest Falls High School. The disturbance, right? I'm going to head over that way.
2: 338 on Hudson Falls.
1: I'll be secure, just a parent being rowdy to the cross officials.
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1: 496 shares, dispatch. You can send me the disturbance at Wilt Mall. I'll be in row.
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3: Is that the subject you have?
4: Yeah, I'm already pulling there right now.
3: I'm showing two file fives, one from the PCR
5: one
3: Brunswick, and the second
6: PC31 and 1235.
3: Out of the town of Scaticoke Court.
7: Copy. We'll have him in custody. Can you see what those warrants are for? Is there anything weapon related?
3: Receive Canada Mohegan at 1235.
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7: 114 for whatever. The other male should be a Matthew Brady. We've been dealing with him a few times here. The sergeant is sitting on the Myrtle Lab side of the entrance, and we're holding
0: Sheriff, switch.
5: Can you give my caller a call and let her know I'm block, calling her from a block number, or you can just transfer my phone?
8: I broke from the arrest. I'm just outside of the village. Where do they want me?
3: 112.
7: 41, can you add the Myrtle Street area? The stage between Myrtle and Pleasant wants in the entrance. I'm down at the exit.
6: 3112, Boston Spy Unit. 13.
9: 16.
6: Got a report of a disturbance, 123 East High Street, apartment number 1, First Street, Eastern Avenue. The verbal at this point, apparently somebody did get punched earlier, so Michael Washington, who may be under the influence of some type of drug.
0: EMS.
10: EMS 1354.
0: 1354 is arriving.
10: 1238.
5: EMS 1351.
10: EMS 1351.
5: Arriving at Saratoga.
10: 1238.
2: I have one New York CID when ready.
0: Go ahead with the CID.
8: 4 on units at the
2: Here's
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6: 1238.
7: Do you see there's a canine available? The other subject is in the woods here somewhere.
6: I advise the apartment number, but they do say building 6.
3: you're tied up in Kingsbury. Are you available for a canine request, Cambridge?
1: You can head to Marion at Route 50. We've received numerous calls in regards to a possibly deceased black cat in the middle of the road. DOT was contacted earlier and they refused to remove it, looking to confirm that it doesn't have any tags for notification. Time for it'll be Marion Ave at Route 50.
3: Contact her once you get a little bit closer. 1240.
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5: 17 Sheriff's Dispatch, I copy the last. 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
12: Four, three, one, three, 311.
6: 311.
12: Secured. 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
6: I see. Secured 1241.
7: They have the residence locked. They're keeping an eye out. I'm having them stay put.

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3: 2G33 Maxwell.
4: Yeah, thank you. 2G0, 12 Maxwell. We're crashing another unit down and fellows,

0: First place complaint at the world question. 22 Coats Country Road. Calls revising. There's a Edwin Gervaso. He's the manager on the location. Now there's a Colleen Hudson, who's been trespassed there and is back at the location. White male, 18 years of old, 6 foot, thin build, black hoodie.
1: Three, three.
2: 3-0, we'll have that way. We're just on a follow-up for Saratoga PCI.
0: Yes,
3: you're going to be in service from Village Greens. The property manager has been advised if we return, they're going to be trespassed.
0: Back in 1245. G 3-1. Time of the call was 12:26.
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0: That's affirmative. 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
1: Got it.
0: So if it's

0: 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Just advising you and anybody else responding. The guy we have in custody here just said that he is going to be, Matt Brady is going to be under the influence of methamphetamine.
1: Towards Meadowbrook, south of Quaker Road. 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
7: I'm en route from Hampton. Do they have both subjects in custody or one?
1: I believe they have both now. Whatever, 347.
7: Copy that. I relayed 114 the message about that Dodge Challenger, I believe, that was coming up behind them. They might be involved.
5: Grab that Charger, it's coming down from Pleasant right now. It's coming down Academy.
7: Copy, I got it. Right here at 71.
1: Right, so 2G41, you have the vehicle, which direction?
7: Me right now.
4: EMS 3851.
8: EMS 3851.
1: What is your location, 2G41?
4: Driving out.
7: Towards me. All the way back towards me.

0: He's a cab driver advising male party, possibly Manuel Olmo, was attempting to cash a check at the restaurant and then repay his cab fare. He has not returned in over 30 minutes. 4211 is in Rochester 30 Church.
1: New York.
0: Check location.
1: A. Henry Union, 6719. Can I have a male in custody? We're going to be scared.
0: Central 41 camera.
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0: We're out at the gymnastics location. Is 33 still out here?
2: Could possibly be another subject up on the hospital property here in the woods.
0: 3-0, disregard, we locate him.
3: Would it continue or cancel? 112 would urgently want her to cancel.
2: Yeah, I didn't copy that, but there could be somebody else up there at the hospital. Has that been checked yet, or?
3: Correction, 114 has.
2: No, I haven't.
3: 112.
2: Go ahead with 324 for now until we can identify if the male we have with 41 is the other one or if it's still at the hospital.
3: 1300. 324, you copy to continue.
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7: Show me 10-7. Did the caller say where he was going to be?
8: 10-4. He should be parked right in front of the business.
6: Just
8: he's in a black van.
6: 112 and 2G41 both have one in custody. They're out with that vehicle. They do have one additional subject in custody and possibly one more still on the hospital property there. 2G43.
1: You mean negative to 33rd Street? I'll be in route to 521, probably.
9: Received. I'm still en route. I'm in Granville, 327.
6: 1303.

0: or CAD ID 06, it's going to be the same message, or you can just click on that one.
1: Five, six, five, four, in route.
2: In route 1303. 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Patient is a 15-year-old male with a possible ankle fracture. He's conscious and breathing.
1: 5654 received.

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3: Are they out with the email on the bike?
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6: Possession of a walkie-talkie.
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7: Who's our duty tow? 11 4th Street for that vehicle.
6: 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Still trying to figure out this individual, the former
2: man.
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0: I'll be out with New York, King, David, John, 8822. King, David, John, 8822 in front of people.
6: And date of birth of 928. 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
2: 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They left request from Pittstown, 1196 Johnsonville Road, cross the right, Burroughs Road in Northern Turn, 89
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0: Arriving 1311. That's my name and date of birth. One ready.
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0: Left of Coal Union, Coal Ocean, first of Tom Ida, Tom Ocean, unknown middle, hit Earth 7/28/1989. You can run him in New York as well as Florida.
2: 10-4.
3: Five-6-5-4.
0: Fire dispatch.
3: We're arriving.
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3: 2241's on.
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4: 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However, they do not have a unit on.
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6: 0152 to County and State. I'm familiar with the subject. I'll head over there.
7: 0139 County, just say, you can send me that.
5: 411 8 County and 3, same traffic. 200 Boston Road gravel,
4: across the Fox Road in County 5 by the Giordano resident, 67-year-old male, just named 1113-13.
5: County copies, 415-239-411-8-2G24-1313.

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1: Fulton County Unit 8 arriving.
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2: He's 114. 1314.
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0: comes back to it. 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
2: 2053 will be on the road taking one of the
0: Just plotting that and found out that we're probably going to end up heading to safety.
4: I'll cancel Mohawk.
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0: south of 18.
1: I-4, if you're going to be the closest, it's Corinth Road, westbound.
2: Sure, so it's 4826.
1: Essex Court. Looks like they're coming up to just passing West Mountain.
2: A
1: B&T complaint, possible intoxicated operator.
3: 496,
1: vehicle all over the roadway is described as a black Ford SUV.
2: Sure, switch.
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3: 663.
2: 663, cloud reporting on the east shore near a dock. There's a large log floating in the water.
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2: 1354 EMS.
3: EMS 1354.
2: 1354 is arriving, Odie Med Peds.
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0: Proceed to complain 20 Canal Street, 20 Canal Street, Laura. States she was walking her dog, attacked by another dog. She ended up falling down. She's denying EMS at this time. We need to check her welfare.
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0: 1347.
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1: East.
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3: Central Argyle Fire and EMS, an iPhone crash detection notification in the area of 311 County Route 43 in Argyle, cross street, Valley Lane, 1350.
4: 2 Route 9 1.
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2: The town of Malta is a subject that's driving extremely slow, about 20 and a 45. Caller is no longer following. It is headed towards Route 9 on Route 9B. It's a extended cab pickup with a great trailer.
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8: 1351.
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2: 1351. Drill.
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2: 21, 1352. County 911, call 123 of all the units for the county, Half Moon. A disturbance, 359 Hudson River Road. Where she is, schoolhouse lane.
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2: Half Moon and disturbance, 359 Hudson River Road, Cross Street of Schoolhouse Lane. It's a verbal dispute at this point. Our caller, Jennifer, wants Lacey Utter removed, and they're advising the male on the location, Lacey, white truck, and has a gun on him.
5: 418.
3: 423.
0: 30.
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8: All right, so only taking the call from the iPhone in the area of 311 County Route 43. I got a cross street near Hidden Valley Lane. Fire control ETA 212.
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10: Sheriff's Bench, copies 1355.
2: He's in the pickup truck. His name is Dylan. He's not aware that the police have been called. And it's unknown if it's a handgun or a long gun.
3: Super.
0: I do. 3-1.
10: Three
0: 1355. 3-6, Sheriff's Defense, same driver.
10: 1355.
7: EMS control.
5: Arriving safely.
4: Not sure if you're copying 911. That's about four houses north of the line there by Schoolhouse Lane. The heads up in case you head south.
0: I did not copy. Go ahead with that. An incident at 359.
8: Controlling and responding. Counter 43 in Argyle. Firefighter Jackson on the scene.
4: Over some
8: wearing
4: of the
8: a phone located
4: property.
8: In the road. Canceling fire EMS. Continuing 323 to the scene. 1356.
4: Not quite sure what the issue is exactly. And yeah, we're taking it.
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4: Copy, can put me
0: out number 3. 70-year-old female, panic attack, priority 2, BLS response, fire control clear, 1358.
6: Got 2 or 3 houses on your left at block 1.
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0: 9-5 there now. 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
3: 1-8-1400.
4: Clarkson County, same traffic.
3: 1400.
0: 201, same traffic.
3: 1401.
5: EMS control's on for ambulance 746.
6: 746 en route to Glens Falls Hospital.
5: Received northbound ambulance 746 en route to Glens Falls Hospital, 1401.
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0: I'm arriving. 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
1: Four and 5-2 Sheriff's Assistant. Yeah, I have one by name and date of birth when you're ready.
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1: Mike, Ocean, Nora, David, first name Dylan, common spelling, middle initial J, John, date of birth 08-29-2000. 08-29-2000.
2: 1404.
3: There, Route 29 and Middle Grove Road, color reporting heavy black smoking area, approximately 150 feet off the roadway on the south side of the roadway. Operation to be TAC 7 at 1404.
4: I'm in route.
0: Stick car 23, you're in route 1404. Caller did not have an exact address. Lies in south side of the roadway, Route 29 at Middle Grove Road. Heavy black smoke scene.
4: 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Middle Grove

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1: 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Can you add that to the card?

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2: 14-4-1-4-0. Wherever 2G 41. FND has that vehicle. I'll be following it to the Greenwich Cambridge PD.
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0: 23-9 responding area, Route 29 and Middle Grove Road, the south side of the roadway at 14-07.

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Yeah, priority 2 for now. Coming up with nothing.

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0: It's 1421. 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
2: The vehicle's valid. Also, the driver has a valid New Hampshire.
0: Yeah,
2: 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He is advised to contact them with any police contact.
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3: 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I'm with 29.
4: Whatever, DMF. 139 Dewar Road, Forever, cross the Bollinger Road and O'Brien Road, and the key residence.
2: 1425.
4: Female general, no? DMS 139 Dewar Road, Fort Amber, across the Bellagio Road and O'Brien Road, 75 Road, Zeno, General, NF
0: 1425. 2G68, Golf Course Road, Ralph. 2G68, Patrol 353, Gilder Hollow Road, town of Granville. Off of Nichols Lane. Direction across of Nichols Lane. 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It's unable to free itself. There's no one at the residence. 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Responding 1426.
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0: Glens Falls, emergency. Virgil, West Glens Falls, emergency, respond to the Northway Inn, 543 Aviation Road,
1: Green 1. Back in with an RMA.
0: David Skelly, the caller, reporting 39-year-old male is conscious, alert, breathing normally, pain in his seat. Also experiencing a mental health crisis, stating that he's starting to hear voices, believes that his dosage on his medication is off. Or tubulous. Virtual repeating for West Glens Falls, emergency respond, the Northway Inn, 543 Aviation Road, room 117. 39-year-old male, conscious, aware, breathing normally, pain in his feet. Also some slight bleeding from his feet. Also having, we believe, is a mental health crisis. Saying that he's hearing voices, does have a mental health history, and believes his medication dosage might be off. A prior tubulous response. Virtual clear, 1435. Patrol locations.
2: EMS patrol.
3: Five zero nine bloody tongue.
1: 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Clear last one issued. 1229 C3. 1436.
0: If you could patrol to the Northway Inn, and also have EMS dispatch, going to be room 117, David Skelly.
1: He was on the phone call,
0: but he's stating that he's having a mental health crisis, saying he was hearing voices.
1: Where is it?
0: He's also believes that his medication dosage was off. There's going to be a standby for EMS.
4: Between 186 and the Lock Gateway Bridge. 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I believe squatting on the property. They'd like to move along. 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
0: 713 responding. There is no staging at this time. I do have patrol en route just in case.
1: HE10 dispatch. 10. 10 dispatch. I'll be out on foot.
0: Yes, control 751.
1: No issues.
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1: We're on scene. What number is it?
0: 713, you're on the scene, 1442. It's going to be room 117.
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0: Route 2, Grafton Athens, New York, Lincoln Victor William 4113. Lincoln Victor William 4113. I'll be out.
1: 14-51.

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0: nurse near you. Have 21 Danforth Street, New York. Unit B as in boy, room
1: 1738. Carl Boy Ocean. Registration.
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1: 1454.

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1: Hey, well.
0: Oops, stand by. Come here.
1: Thank you.

0: 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Got a New York kid.
1: That.
0: New York 237-369-770. 237-369-770. And that registration.
2: 2241 EMS control.
1: Ricky, do I have your dialing ready? Seagull shows out a 2006 GMC Sierra, color dark blue. She advised the inspection is showing expired expiration 08/31/2025. Conductor Luke Buckley out of Melrose. Luke is showing valid classy David Nickerfels.
3: 904 on the route and arriving Glens Falls Hospital, 1456.
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1: 1456.
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2: GG54, traffic stop, 87 southbound, exit 17.
0: Control, Lake George Dog Park, 32 Pitt Road, two-car property damage occurred in the parking lot. A gray Dodge Ram, a black Audi S.
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EMS 2 Bravo response, number 14 Avalon Way, cross street of Loudoun Road. It's going to be a male with a chainsaw injury. TAC is 3 effect, is report.

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0: 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Mutilated 2 Gowie EMS 1 Delta response, 365 White Birch Road, cross of Oaks Road and Seven Hills Road. Female difficulty breathing. Tech is 315 Delta. EMS
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1: Fire 1 Delta response, 165 Gurn Springs Road, cross of Pettis Road and Strong Road. 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
4: location. Fire come.

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1: 1517. Again, 1517.
2: I-87 northbound, Virginia 22 and 23.
3: Fire gun. Driving Davenport.
4: 15-8. Respond along with EMS. 388 Darrowsville Road, across Dennehy Road and Grove Street. Caller's reporting her 28-year-old son, Philip, is not making sense. She advised that he's a diabetic, although believes he may be under the influence of nitrous oxide.
5: EMS, 1 Charlie response, 3111, Squaw Creek Trail, cross of one place in Buffalo Horn Walk, a male sick person. X is 3158.

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1: That's right.
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2: Waterford EMS, Schumacher response. 39 Linda Lane, cross of Devitt Road and Victor Drive. Female, the person. 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
5: Arguing. 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
0: 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Take info.
1: In route 1530. It's 435 Broadway. Putnam Market. Priority 1 Charlie. Patient's going to be a 45-year-old male having a diabetic issue. He's conscious and breathing.
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7: EMS 3856.
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0: Okay. I'm with the patient right now.

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1: Sheriff's dispatch.
0: I'll be en route to 1220 through 146, Upton Park, New York, in regards to this.
2: 529 Main Street, Warrenburg.
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2: 529, the Lake George Escape Campground, 175 East Green River Road, at site 2313. I'm going to be speaking with a John Rock in regards to a larceny of his motorcycle registration. Taken off of the bike between 7 p.m. last night and now. So there's damage to the mount.
1: 1356. EMS 3856. Transporting one patient to Saratoga.
0: 1536.

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6: 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I'm going to be out at 9 Camp Road in Argyle on follow up.

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0: I'll be off PSB for admin. 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
3: 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G27 Jockey Street and Charleston Road.
4: 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No line, Gallagher.
5: Gravel EMS. The Gravel Police Station 51 Quaker Street, 41-year-old male.
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1: 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Until you're further. Hey, County, you can put me on that as well.
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1: Is on the side of the road on Route 29 by Jockey Street. 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
0: Again, it was a passerby stated the trial that is right next to the Welcome to Galway sign around a 1000 Route 29. Fine, copy. 27, I copy. Are they standing by with the child? Yeah, they're all passing motorists.
2: So,
0: Hey, 1548.

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0: Let me confirm. You said the address is going to be near 1,000, roughly, right?
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0: 4487 between 21 and 22 northbound.
1: Control number 756 Quaker Road, the Speedway. Two-car property damage accident, a grayish-blue Honda Civic and a Nissan Juke, will be in the parking lot on the Dix Avenue side.
2: 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Morning, Buchanan. The second caller is 429 or on the 29.
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0: 27 County. The second caller, did they say that the child was right on the border of Galway and Milton?
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0: Copy.

0: Respond, 48 Canada Street, the Fort William Henry Hotel. 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
1: 15
0: 15. 12 clear. Why is that?

0: EMS to offer response number 64 of the Fort off of Brookline Road. Is there a 15?
1: 723 Raven Glen Falls Hospital, 1557.
2: EMS
3: 1351
2: is en route to Saratoga.
1: EMS control is 730.
3: We're en route to the Fort William Henry.
1: 730 responding at 1558.

0: same number.
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0: Last name Fernandez, Henry, Edward, Romeo, Nora, Adam, Nora, David, Edward, Zebra. First name Grace, George, Romeo, Adam, Charlie, Edward.
1: Ten for name and correction. Do you have a middle initial and date of birth?
0: Initial A. Date of birth 12/24/1968.
1: Ten for. 82/42/20. Hernandez is valid D out of Vanderbilt Paris, the city, and CIC OP negative.

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0: We are arriving. Could you just repeat the room number, please?
1: 730 arriving. It's going to be room 348.
2: The second caller. Did they say the child was heading east or west?
3: They did not. They passed by, saw the child momentarily. They were headed towards Galloway and only reported the child's death.
1: 301 WQI 627 Warren County Fire and EMS Control, Lake George, New York. The time is 1600 hours.
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7: Rover 1. 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
16: 279 County, I'll be off with 482.
13: Edward Young, Sam. First name, Caden. Charles Adam. David Edward Norrell. Middle B is a boy. Date of birth. September 27th, 2002.
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5: 1956-1971 will be en route. 1612. 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Good. Your DLIC Caden Keys showing to Caden Blaze Keys. 76 Main Street, Apartment B in Argyle, has what's listed as an eligible non-driver ID only with an expiration 9/27 of 2027. There's an association hit on him on a Diego Rax Cho out of Florida, a white male.

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0: The file checks are negative on him. Emily Michelle Wood, showing an address of 51 Spring Street,
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0: A ballot, D. David, 215 of 2031, restricted to corrective lenses.
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0: 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Yeah, Jennifer L. Batista, 21 and a half Sherman Avenue, Glens Falls.
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3: Traffic on Beach Court off of Lakeview Drive, near Greg 814-8886, near Greg 814-8886.
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2: 535. Just so you're aware, I did attempt Caden Keys in Vermont. It was not on file.
1: 7-8, 1623.

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1: Here, guys, a hit and run that occurred in the parking lot. Caller has a blue Toyota CHR. She is employed at the TJ Maxx. The vehicle that left provided a registration of Adam David Mary 5745. Returns to a Joyce Shova, number 80, Mount View Lane, Queensbury.
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6: 538.
3: Go ahead.
6: I'm going to reroute you to 12 Wilson. Crush you to Fowler and Klein. Colleen Nichols, the caller,
2: saying
6: she had a Shelly Cernak on her property who physically assaulted her in regards to a disagreement between her children, her husband's ex-wife. She left in a silver Toyota Corolla headed on to Klein, then on to Meadowbrook.
0: Headquarters 533.
7: We'll handle the call at Walmart. We're almost done here.
0: Receive 533, 1627.
8: I'm going to look through the window. There's nothing showing you in the interior today. Best driver as possible. Call the players in the back if they were pronounced.
6: 57 showing. And if possible, just trying to call the show back.
0: If any.
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0: The alleged suspect should be driving a New York passenger plate of Lincoln Zebra George 4084. 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She is also a valid David Mary. Negative order protections between the two.
1: Copy.
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0: Number 3545, State Route 4 in Hudson Falls. Would you like them contacted?
1: 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We'll let you know.
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0: My apologies. 1-3. I'm going to be back out at 23 Grove Street. 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

0: and this is one, the Sugar Bush Mercantile 2022 Maple Ave. Trade family room door, burglar, negative yielder.
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0: All right.
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0: 244.
3: 2227, I'm right here. I'll take it.
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0: 4118, copy.
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2: 682, Sam, first name, Carl, Ocean,

0: Ann Nichols, number 12 Wilson Street, Queensbury.
1: County.
0: That would be David, birth date of
2: County,
0: 2030.
2: County,
0: I have a couple of associations. One out of Ulster County.
2: A caller reported the male was wearing black pants, black jacket, and a tan shirt.
0: Hitting appears to be on date of birth. No other matching information.
3: And a white
2: man.
3: Last name Mary, Charles, Charles, Adam, Tom, Henry, Young. First name Daniel Common.
4: 4382, KP311.
2: 311-432.
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3: Ottawa.
2: For an active domestic, the landmark motor in 1418 Route 9.
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4: 4136, 9 in Merritt.
5: Go ahead.
6: Lincoln Dom George, 9154.
5: Number.
2: The caller reported her boyfriend is intoxicated and was throwing things in the room. Negative weapons. The subject is a branded with Stoby.
4: 4136, put my current bone pending. I'll have that way.
2: The caller did report they were in room 119. The caller is currently at the desk.
4: 6 copies.
1: 151.
3: 51. 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
3: For Warrensburg Fire, respond number 16, D. David, Evergreen Road in Green Mansions. I was reporting a water emergency on the lower level of the home, possible electrical hazard.
2: Fire
3: control
2: 1640. Passing her in the opposite direction through a bottle out of their window and it smashed their windshield. The black SUV heading eastbound. The caller is currently pulled over in an NGBC Sport.
3: Warrensburg car, silver. 252, fire control.
4: 4155 is
3: POC. Fire control, Warrensburg car, 252.
6: Right, don't know.
2: 36-49.
3: Responding. Warrensburg car, 252, responding, 1649.
2: Negative, it's a black SUV heading eastbound.
3: Doors. She's unsure if the electrical is endangered or not. 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
4: 5-1 County, that male left prior to arrival. I'll be off with them at 16 field.
3: Master
4: seven.
3: Received, thank you.
2: 1649.
3: R252, responding 1649.
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7: 16-50.
3: Number 29 Ward Wade Lane, cross streets of Wade Street. Taking a call from a Karen subject, reporting a male in the driveway, possibly under the influence, keeps staggering and falling down her driveway. Subject is unknown to the caller, described as a younger male, possibly in his 20s. Black hair, black shirt, blue jeans. Now he's currently kicking the shed, attempting to gain entry.
4: He's going to be moving it. I'll be tonight.
7: 10-4.
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1: 493. New York CID, 749-802-937. And did that car from the store registration by Gale?
7: Registration is valid, belonging to a Luis Molina, not showing any files.
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9: 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You're available with Munis and County Kerr.
7: Take your files, take your copies.
1: We'll handle. 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
9: Parking lot of Stewart's for two-car property damage.
1: I will mail the tanker for sure.
7: 483, one male detained at 1652.
1: 436.
7: 436. One male detained. 16.
3: Mark, anybody control 4, Warrensburg Fire. Respond number 16, D. David, Evergreen Road and Green Mansions. I was reporting a water emergency in the residence, possibly endangering the electric. Fire control 1652.
1: EMS 3851.
10: EMS 3851.
1: Clear, Saratoga, back in.
10: 1652.
11: EMS 1354.
10: EMS 1354.
11: Transporting Saratoga.
10: 1653.
4: 1182, New York,
11: data.
4: Lincoln King Union 570. I'll be off of that vehicle for a parking issue. Caroline Henry.
11: 10-4, Caroline Henry, parking issue.
12: 751 to EMS control.
7: Is this push 483?
4: Lincoln King Union 570. I'll be off of that vehicle for a parking issue. Caroline Henry.
11: 10-4, Caroline Henry, parking issue.

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1: 1553.
2: 352 is responding.
1: 352 responding at 1653.
3: Caller, will you check that?
4: Warrensburg car 252, fire control.
2: Fire control, Warrensburg car 252.
5: Expired as of 4:30:26.
4: B David or 13B boy?
6: Received. OB secure issuing.
2: 252 arriving 1654. It's going to be 16D David.
4: Receive.
1: Fetch 482 data.
7: Four eight two.
1: KID and registration are coming back valid. Code 2 with Roger Smith out of Waterbury. Negative files, negative OPs.
7: Copy it again. Clear the stop just for documentation purposes.
1: 1654.

0: 27. I'm secure. Looks like the door just blew open. I'm going to try to secure it as best I can. You said no key holders coming out?
1: Received negative key holder. We just did hit an additional burn alarm from the alarm company.
0: Received. I'm trying to secure it.
1: Received.
2: I'll be on it. 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
6: 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She's going to call back if she gets eyes on the subject again. 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
9: 1-7-0-0. Neighboring parking lot, fallen with unknown injuries. 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
0: 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A2 is going to be all set. It's going to be remaining on the car.
1: 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A2 is remaining. 1706.

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1: 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Do you have an ambulance in route to
4: the direction? It's going to be Center Street in the village of Corral.
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3: Vessel shows valid, a 2022 Wellcraft marine boat. RO shows as a Joshua Lindy out of Glens Falls. Joshua shows valid Classy David. Negative files.
4: Unit, take a patrol.
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3: Passer for his friend.
4: Negative files. 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Calls reporting a gas can in the roadway. She thought it was possibly leaking.
3: 1720.
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5: 602-601
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5: 4133.
6: You can disregard water for this tier. We were able to get a hold of them via help us.
0: 5283-1720.
7: Very reference fraud to his bank account. He said someone keeps logging into the account. 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He was not looking for anyone to respond out there currently. He states that he's in the middle of getting a
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6: Sheriff's Dispatch, 451.
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0: 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Fire dispatch clear, 1723.
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5: 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It's going to be room 2828 of the West Tower. Security did advise it was burnt.
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5: 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He's been off his meds for 8 years. He's had an
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0: 10-4.
2: Broadway northbound from Argyle Street. A traffic complaint, a blue Chevy S10 over the roadway. Call in from off-duty deputy. J. Messina. New York registration, Lincoln Zebra George 4991. 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
8: EMS control.
2: Responding.
8: 723 responding, 1728. National Grid is notified.
2: Thank you. I placed some flares up. I'll be clearing here in a moment.
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0: Commander assisting 458.
2: Four one three, just dispatch. Here's dispatch
3: 428.
2: You run New York, Frank Sam Edward 4308. The vehicle should come back to Ashley if you're running that.
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0: 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The CID is also valid. Negative files, negative OPs.
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2: 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It's Kramer Road and Edith Lane. 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
2: 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I missed that other call. What town is that in?
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2: 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I heard Kramer Road was the cross.
1: Should
3: all be around that way.
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3: Units conductor welfare check, 342 Jefferson Street, the Casino Hotel. 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She is not taking her medications and is possibly having a schizophrenic or bipolar episode. 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She does have a vehicle on scene. 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

in the area, if you can attach Stephen LaRock, give me a date of birth, 10/24/78. 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Every time we interview him, he says he's all set. I believe he's at his destination.

0: reporting a large amount of garbage that is piling up in the outback upstairs apartment at 3 Walnut Street, across the main and wall. Unsure if anybody is living inside. They were also advised to follow up with code enforcement on Tuesday.
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3: 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I'll be clear.
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3: Disregard left. It's going to be 49 Kramer Road, and there is a gentleman dumping gas on a whole bunch of brush in the woods.
1: 3-2. 1747.

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0: Wednesday and maybe just see if the OAC can check if that really moves to any of our flock yards.
1: They advised she was supposed to check in yesterday, but never did. She did hit an LPR at the Racino yesterday at 11 a.m.
0: 10-4.

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0: Charity is invalid. Coming back to a Thomas, Ostrander, and Albany. Next file, negative OB.
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2: 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I'll be off at 26 Stafford Way. 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
2: Fortunate, is the caller here on site?
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1: The fire is controlled. He was advised no longer to use gas, and he did advise Round Lake Fire that he was going to be having the burn. You can show both units, sir.
0: Okay, 51.

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0: I'm taking another call from her, Sadie Kilmer, a feeder at Boulevard. She's looking to report Steven on the side of the road there, stumbling still.
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Jessupin EMS, 1 Delta response, number 122 Pine Tree, cross at 6th and 7th Street. A female checking, taxi is 3 at 67.

0: 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Repeating, sir, to the fire sector, to the fire, E551, E552, commercial fire alarm activation at 232 Broadway, the Holiday Inn. Fire dispatch clear 1758.
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5: 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A 78-year-old female, trouble breathing, a party, anyone else respond?
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0: In the area of 1611 State Route 28, New Jersey Reg, Nora 67, Union Sam Zebra.
2: Wilson EMS Zone 21 Delta, response number 116 Virginia Place off of Homestead Road. Going to be an unconscious male, active through 1813.
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0: You can show me clear. Multiple issue. The vehicle has been driven off by a valid operator.
1: Received 1809.
4: Ten four. I made contact with John, advised him of our findings. He said that he would file a report with Troy PD if he feels it's necessary. We'll be 10-8.
1: 10-4.

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1: Sheriff's Dispatch 436.
0: I'm clear with the case in DIR. The Kelly Bills complaint I was previously on, you can close that out. Highly uncooperative, screaming obscenities, assistance rendered.
1: Received 1810.
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Northwest West Brandon First Responders, Party 1, the Moose Hill Off Camping Resort, 103-660-149-40N, Campsite 501, 14-year-old female, unresponsive, a prior seizure.

0: that's Westport and First Responders, Priority 1 ALS, the Moose Hill Lock Camping Resort, 103-660-149. Town of Fort Ann, campsite 501 for a 14-year-old female in response to the prior seizure, 1811.
1: Parkville car 44.
0: Priority 1 ALS response, the Moose Hill Lock Camping Resort, 103-660-149. It's going to be site 501. You have a 14-year-old female, a prior seizure, no one responsive.
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2: 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Yeah, Glens Falls.
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1: 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Elizabeth Little Beach.
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0: 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TAC is 3 at 1820.
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2: 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I'll be out.
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0: CTE 3 Bath County, I'm arriving.
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0: 4316-4313 for a driving complaint. Multiply it.
1: Hamilton Avenue, Chapman Street.
0: For a driving complaint, the area of Double Bay and North Line, the caller states the state gold colored Chevy Impala driving south on 50, states there's a street sign through the windshield of the vehicle.
1: Where is it?
2: 1-6, Kevin.
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0: Report, Team Control to Best Western, 2452, State Route 9N. Speak with the owner, Mr. Hadada. In regards to a request of a removal of a IRA guest in the lobby.
1: 6-4-2.
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1: 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Lost connection before we got more details.
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1: Clear multiple issued vehicles, so reading a valid operator.
0: Waiting a valid operator, 1846.
2: You can start another unit right there.
0: 1846.
3: Thank
4: you, myself in 452, you can have that rear check if needed.
3: 1847.
0: The caller didn't see any subjects, just heard them. 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
4: Copy, both units will be in route.
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2: 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I don't know if that's the same.
0: Okay. The scene.

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0: Capital District DDSO, 125 Gillis Road. A 911 hang up, attempted a call back. Male subject stated no emergency and then hung up.
1: 2G15 County.
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1: I've got to divert to assist 2G13 with a ATL 93. Can you handle that card here?
0: Affirmative, we did attempt a call back. That's when the male subject answered and said no emergency and disconnected.
3: Got it.
0: 1850, Forever, Granville Patrols, County Road 24, animal complaint.
4: Gillis, Mr. Road, 4M.
1: 4156 County, are you still on the line with the caller for entity 310?
2: Negative.
4: 7-1-2 in service, 1851.
1: 4156 County, same traffic.
2: 51.
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6: 2-3-3-3.
3: Just stand by there for a minute. Unit 5's on scene. He said it was cable line.
6: Message received.
7: Car 305, Border Control. Show me arriving, 21 Cavalier Lane. I have a cable line across the road. You can hold my unit at the station.

0: County 496. Just got a recall from the caller for Daniel's Road stating that she now believes that there is a male inside the house.
1: Receiving.
0: County Unit for Backup 496, Great Burglary 306, Daniel's Road.
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0: I'm back in service.
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2: Caller believes that is one male subject based there in the kitchen. Unknown weapon.
3: Oh. This is Chavez.

0: Appreciate it. Just be advised the caller will be waiting outside.
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0: 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The caller did say she did hear a female voice faintly, so I'm just going to keep looking around.
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2: I just called you through a hospital for a pickup order when they call you guys.
3: The patrol in the area, the mobile exit 19. Caller stated that there is a female in a light blue SUV, no other descriptors. Was telling the caller to call 911. There was also a male in the passenger seat. They were last seen left, making a left on the Burke Drive.
0: EMS 1956. EMS 1956. Anyone else? 1956.

0: right. Cheers as such.
1: Cheers as such, 4118.
0: I'll be off at the residence.
1: 9002.
2: Mm-hmm. Were you looking for a Deborah Smith subject?
3: Yeah, advisor, I'll call her back.
2: Receive 1903.
4: 2G15, state units tied up.

0: community EMS here, a second call. We've mutilated to Saratoga City. One Charlie response. 60111 Jasmine Loop in the winner circle from mail to person. Tag is 3 at 1904.
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0: 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You can show both units clear and attach both of us to 310.
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3: 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Right. Repeating, fire dispatch to 5652, you can stand down.
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0: engineer, second call. I mean, mutually, City of Saratoga, 2 Alpha response, 3901 Lewis Road, lot 114, meet patrols with a intoxicated female. Tech is 31912.
1: Fire Patrol, Tower 5-6. 5-1,
2: 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Sheriff's
3: Dispatch, 5-1. And I was called to emergency.
1: And that pickup order, you can just send it to my email, please.
3: Center, 42 Gurney Lane, the south wing, room 11B, a 51-year-old female, a high blood pressure, a severe headache.
4: This is a fire dispatcher. This is a fire 5652. Priority 2 medical assist at 17 Salem Drive. Fire dispatcher 1913.
3: So you're responding Warren Center, 42 Gurney Lane, the south wing, room 11, B-boy, a 51-year-old female, cardiac history, high blood pressure, and a severe headache. A Priority 1A officer response, fire control, 1913.

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0: 14.
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0: Thank you, Pippi.
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0: Request. 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
0: Sorry, 382.
2: 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Should be the last house on Rogers Road.
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0: We'll be around to Rock Rose.
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0: 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She was inside the Starbucks, but she is outside because she got hot.
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3: When you clear, I'm going to check for Deputy Sahara's call.

0: Well, it's an EMS lookout response. The sewer trap number 6, Traver Road, crossed up Ballard Road, a 6%
1: expiration of Traver Lot in 2029.
2: Thank you. Yeah, we're 4118, so if you can disregard 4930.
3: She can continue. She's one of the animal specialists.
4: Nancy 21.
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2: I got that mail on route to us at the hospital, not Route 1.
5: Beach in Old Fort George, correction. Beach in Fort George.
4: Mail on route to the hospital, 541, 1921.
0: 37-1921.
6: First response, 9 Doig Street, Village of Whitehall, across from North William Street, County Route 10, the McDonald resident, 37-year-old male, infection.
2: That was 411.
4: 1922.
6: First response, 9 Doig Street, Village of Whitehall, across the North William Street, County Route 10, McDonald resident, 37-year-old male with an infection, 1922.

0: Car 5, Central
1: Branch. Okay,
0: cooking
1: do you have any
0: at
1: contact
0: Apple,
1: with John O'Keefe yet?
0: Radisson Station, downgrading the Rupert units on the road, 1922, 1856,
2: 1856, to acknowledge. In regards to the report he was attempting to make.
3: Did they give a plate?
1: I can just give him a call and let him know what's going on.
2: 10-4, thank you.
4: I'm 9 Kramer.
5: 7-1-1.
6: EMS control, 7-1-1.
2: 24-3 is arriving. Thank
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7: 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A two-car crash in the parking lot. A tan Honda Accord in a white Jeep Wrangler.
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2: Reporting a black 2014 Ford Focus provided the registration Mary Edward Henry 1150 occupied by a Dan Walzik Roy Moses and another subject believes there are drugs in the vehicle as well as the operator is under the influence.
3: Received 55 will be around momentarily 1550.
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2: 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ATO requires no answer.
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6: Fire road 155.
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6: 548, I'm Burke Drive. 545,
2: I-7 Southbound X-20. 45 in a second. The Glens Falls Center, 152 Upper Sherman Avenue. Caller's staff there. Got a new intake, 76-year-old female, highly agitated and violent. Advised that she has hit and kicked
0: County number one, available unit, town of Providence. Three missing persons. 119 Trevor Road.
2: 4196. I'll be 545 to handle 1930.
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1: 1941.
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0: 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Robert will be in a white...
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0: 2253.
1: 313 County. 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
2: 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A 76-year-old female with altered mental status.
0: Cheers.
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2: For the town of Halston.
1: Received.
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0: It is 240, 240.
1: 40.
0: If you could head over to the track, gate number one, there is a dog locked inside the vehicle. At this time, security is en route to that location as well, looking to check welfare on the dog to confirm next steps.
2: 712 is responding. 712 responding, 1954.

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0: Fraud reports, 123 Milton Avenue. The caller traced in that was a male subject who sold a pet bone. And he's now stating their face. The caller will be waiting at 123 Milton Ave. In a black Tesla. Here's dispatch 455.
2: EMS is going to have that female on board. I'll be following them to Saratoga Hospital.
0: 3C 1955.

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2: Across the Burgoyne Avenue, State 196. Jarsman Marsh is reporting harassment from a neighbor. I believe 11 people are involved. I believe it's ongoing.
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0: 548, give me a second. 25 Whitbeck Drive, townhouse 2523 inside the Fowler Square. 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She can hear screaming in the home. So a unknown vehicle outside the residence, described as a black Audi, New York, King King Paul, 2051.
1: All right, got it.
2: It's going to be number 25 Whitbeck Drive in the New Fowler Square Apartments. 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

Keens Row, 49 Ferry and Automatic Mutual Aid Force, Keens Row, second call, Whitehall, first response. 15 Champlain Avenue, Whitehall, cross of South William Street. 74-year-old female, chest pain, one ALS.

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